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2: Cloudy tonight with scattered showers and flurries, windy and a low of -1. Cloudy tomorrow with a gusting wind, a high of +3. Monday there's a small chance of showers and +5. Then sunshine on Tuesday, a high of 13. Current weather conditions can be found anytime on your Swift Current Online app. I'm Judy Peters.
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3: Cloudy tonight with scattered showers and flurries, windy, and a low of -1. Cloudy tomorrow with a gusting wind, a high of +3. Monday, there's a small chance of showers and +5. Then sunshine on Tuesday, a high of 13. Current weather conditions can be found anytime on your Swift Current online app. I'm Judy Peters.
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6: Cloudy tonight with scattered showers and flurries, windy, and a low of -1. Cloudy tomorrow with a gusting wind, a high of +3. Monday, there's a small chance of showers and +5. Then sunshine on Tuesday, a high of 13. Current weather conditions can be found anytime on your Swift Current online app. I'm Judy Peters.
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7: Cloudy tonight with scattered showers and flurries, windy and a low of -1. Cloudy tomorrow with a gusting wind, a high of +3. Monday there's a small chance of showers and +5. Then sunshine on Tuesday, a high of 13. Current weather conditions can be found anytime on your Swift Current Online app. I'm Judy Peters.
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7: Cloudy tonight with scattered showers and flurries, windy, and a low of -1. Cloudy tomorrow with a gusting wind, a high of +3. Monday, there's a small chance of showers and +5. Then sunshine on Tuesday, a high of 13. Current weather conditions can be found anytime on your Swift Current Online app. I'm Judy Peters.
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7: Cloudy tonight with scattered showers and flurries, windy and a low of -1. Cloudy tomorrow with a gusting wind, a high of +3. Monday there's a small chance of showers and +5. Then sunshine on Tuesday, a high of 13. Current weather conditions can be found anytime on your Swift Current Online app. I'm Judy Peters.
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4: Cloudy tonight with scattered showers and flurries, windy, and a low of -1. Cloudy tomorrow with a gusting wind, a high of +3. Monday, there's a small chance of showers and +5. Then sunshine on Tuesday, a high of 13. Current weather conditions can be found anytime on your Swift Current Online app. I'm Judy Peters.
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0: One, two, three, ears on me. 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
6: Cloudy tonight with scattered showers and flurries, windy, and a low of minus one. Cloudy tomorrow with a gusting wind, a high of plus three. Monday, there's a small chance of showers and plus five. Then sunshine on Tuesday, a high of 13. Current weather conditions can be found anytime on your Swift Current Online app. I'm Judy Peters.
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6: Cloudy tonight with scattered showers and flurries, windy, and a low of -1. Cloudy tomorrow with a gusting wind, a high of +3. Monday, there's a small chance of showers and +5. Then sunshine on Tuesday, a high of 13. Current weather conditions can be found anytime on your Swift Current Online app. I'm Judy Peters.
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4: Cloudy tonight with scattered showers and flurries, windy and a low of -1. Cloudy tomorrow with a gusting wind, a high of +3. Monday there's a small chance of showers and +5. Then sunshine on Tuesday, a high of 13. Current weather conditions can be found anytime on your Swift Current Online app. I'm Judy Peters.
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1: Cloudy tonight with scattered showers and flurries, windy, and a low of minus one. Cloudy tomorrow with a gusting wind, a high of plus three. Monday, there's a small chance of showers and plus five. Then sunshine on Tuesday, a high of 13. Current weather conditions can be found anytime on your Swift Current online app. I'm Judy Peters.
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7: Cloudy tonight with scattered showers and flurries, windy and a low of -1. Cloudy tomorrow with a gusting wind, a high of +3. Monday there's a small chance of showers and +5. Then sunshine on Tuesday, a high of 13. Current weather conditions can be found anytime on your Swift Current online app. I'm Judy Peters.
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3: Mainly cloudy today with scattered showers and windy, a high of 8 degrees. Cloudy tonight with scattered showers and flurries, windy, and a low of minus 1. Cloudy tomorrow with a gusting wind, a high of plus 3. Monday, there's a small chance of showers and plus 5. Then sunshine on Tuesday, a high of 13. Current weather conditions can be found anytime on your Swift Current online app. I'm Judy Peters.
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1: 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It's flying in the air. Rebounds out at the 12. Now the wraparound. He scores!
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1: 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And what a beauty. 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
2: Mainly cloudy today with scattered showers and windy, a high of 8 degrees. Cloudy tonight with scattered showers and flurries, windy, and a low of minus 1. Cloudy tomorrow with a gusting wind, a high of plus 3. Monday, there's a small chance of showers and plus 5. Then sunshine on Tuesday, a high of 13. Current weather conditions can be found anytime on your Swift Current online app. I'm Judy Peters.
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1: Mainly cloudy today with scattered showers and windy, a high of 8 degrees. Cloudy tonight with scattered showers and flurries, windy, and a low of minus 1. Cloudy tomorrow with a gusting wind, a high of plus 3. Monday, there's a small chance of showers and plus 5. Then sunshine on Tuesday, a high of 13. Current weather conditions can be found anytime on your Swift Current online app. I'm Judy Peters.
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6: Mainly cloudy today with scattered showers and windy, a high of 8 degrees. Cloudy tonight with scattered showers and flurries, windy, and a low of minus 1. Cloudy tomorrow with a gusting wind, a high of plus 3. Monday, there's a small chance of showers and plus 5. Then sunshine on Tuesday, a high of 13. Current weather conditions can be found anytime on your Swift Current online app. I'm Judy Peters.
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2: Mainly cloudy today with scattered showers and windy, a high of 8 degrees. Cloudy tonight with scattered showers and flurries, windy, and a low of minus 1. Cloudy tomorrow with a gusting wind, a high of plus 3. Monday, there's a small chance of showers and plus 5. Then sunshine on Tuesday, a high of 13. Current weather conditions can be found anytime on your Swift Current online app. I'm Judy Peters.
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1: There's some room. It's flying in the air. Rebounds out at the 12. Now the wraparound. He scores!
0: Catch every second of every game with play-by-play from Austin Mattis.
1: And Jason McCall ties the game with the wraparound. And what a beauty. McCall gets his ninth of the season.
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2: Mainly cloudy today with scattered showers and windy, a high of 8 degrees. Cloudy tonight with scattered showers and flurries, windy, and a low of minus 1. Cloudy tomorrow with a gusting wind, a high of plus 3. Monday, there's a small chance of showers and plus 5. Then sunshine on Tuesday, a high of 13. Current weather conditions can be found anytime on your Swift Current online app. I'm Judy Peters.
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4: Mainly cloudy today with scattered showers and windy, a high of 8 degrees. Cloudy tonight with scattered showers and flurries, windy, and a low of minus 1. Cloudy tomorrow with a gusting wind, a high of plus 3. Monday, there's a small chance of showers and plus 5. Then sunshine on Tuesday, a high of 13. Current weather conditions can be found anytime on your Swift Current online app. I'm Judy Peters.
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2: Mainly cloudy today with scattered showers and windy, a high of 8 degrees. Cloudy tonight with scattered showers and flurries, windy, and a low of minus 1. Cloudy tomorrow with a gusting wind, a high of plus 3. Monday, there's a small chance of showers and plus 5. Then sunshine on Tuesday, a high of 13. Current weather conditions can be found anytime on your Swift Current online app. I'm Judy Peters.
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5: Mainly cloudy today with scattered showers and windy, a high of 8 degrees. Cloudy tonight with scattered showers and flurries, windy, and a low of minus 1. Cloudy tomorrow with a gusting wind, a high of plus 3. Monday, there's a small chance of showers and plus 5. Then sunshine on Tuesday, a high of 13. Current weather conditions can be found anytime on your Swift Current online app. I'm Judy Peters.
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1: Mainly cloudy today with scattered showers and windy, a high of 8 degrees. Cloudy tonight with scattered showers and flurries, windy, and a low of minus 1. Cloudy tomorrow with a gusting wind, a high of plus 3. Monday, there's a small chance of showers and plus 5. Then sunshine on Tuesday, a high of 13. Current weather conditions can be found anytime on your Swift Current online app. I'm Judy Peters.
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2: Mainly cloudy today with scattered showers and windy, a high of 8 degrees. Cloudy tonight with scattered showers and flurries, windy, and a low of minus 1. Cloudy tomorrow with a gusting wind, a high of plus 3. Monday, there's a small chance of showers and plus 5. Then sunshine on Tuesday, a high of 13. Current weather conditions can be found anytime on your Swift Current online app. I'm Judy Peters.
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4: Mainly cloudy today with scattered showers and windy, a high of 8 degrees. Cloudy tonight with scattered showers and flurries, windy, and a low of minus 1. Cloudy tomorrow with a gusting wind, a high of plus 3. Monday, there's a small chance of showers and plus 5. Then sunshine on Tuesday, a high of 13. Current weather conditions can be found anytime on your Swift Current online app. I'm Judy Peters.
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0: Well, my daddy left the pasture about 3:30. Didn't leave much for mom and me.
1: Cal, what are you doing?
0: Writing a song about my life. What do you think? I grew up quick and I grew up mean. Had lots of fights and tore lots of jeans.
1: That song sounds very familiar.
0: This song's a story of my life, straight guy. You don't know how hard it was having a male voice and a name like Cal.
1: I think what Johnny was trying to say was...
0: Let me finish. Dad was an in-town, out-of-town guy, but when he came back, I punched him in the eye. He said, son, that's the right thing to do, but just be thankful I didn't name you Sue.
1: Kind of feels like you're trying to cash in on something.
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7: Cloudy today with periods of rain and +3. Rain tonight, changing to snow, a low of -1. Tomorrow, periods of snow, a high of +5. On Tuesday, it'll be sunny, 11 degrees. Wednesday, sunshine and 16. Current weather conditions can be found anytime on your Swift Current online app. I'm Judy Peters.
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8: Cloudy today with periods of rain and plus 3. Rain tonight, changing to snow, a low of minus 1. Tomorrow, periods of snow, a high of plus 5. On Tuesday, it'll be sunny, 11 degrees. Wednesday, sunshine and 16. Current weather conditions can be found anytime on your Swift Current online app. I'm Judy Peters.
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2: From the Provincial News Desk, I'm Judy Peters. Taylor Japp has been found guilty of second-degree murder in the death of Brianna Hayes following a trial in Estevan. The jury delivered its unanimous verdict late Tuesday evening, with the Crown Prosecutor David Boulanger saying the outcome brings a measure of closure for the Hayes family.
3: Well, this is the end of a six-week jury trial, and we're very happy that the jurors saw the evidence the same way we did, by rendering a guilty verdict as charged.
2: The conviction means Japp will receive a mandatory life sentence, with the judge to determine his parole ineligibility period at a later date. A Moose Jaw court heard a Regina area man admit to making a death threat against his partner's mother. We get more from Moose Jaw's Sean Slatt.
4: Dayton Rayset pleaded guilty in Moose Jaw Provincial Court on Tuesday to uttering death threats and was sentenced to 12 months of probation. Crown Prosecutor Stephen Wishart said the threat was sent through Facebook Messenger during an ongoing child custody dispute. The matter was resolved through a joint submission from the Crown and defense. Rayset apologized to the court before Judge David Chow accepted the joint submission. I'm Sean Slott.
2: With SGI registration documents increasingly kept online, Estevan police are recommending drivers make sure they can access them even without an internet connection. Community Engagement Officer Constable Danielle Stephanie has more.
5: A PDF is definitely enough, and we can always verify to make sure that those dates are correct through our data entry system.
2: Homelessness in smaller Saskatchewan communities can be less visible, according to a new report from the Canadian Centre for Policy Alternatives. The report focuses on Regina and Saskatoon, but senior researcher Simon Enoch says smaller communities can face similar challenges.
6: Given the weather in Saskatchewan, like, they're going to look for any warmth they can find. And the sort of less visible sort of examples of homelessness are people that, you know, are perpetually couch surfing, always looking for a place, may sleep outside once in a while, but may be able to secure a couch or floor space for a week or so, people sleeping in cars.
2: The report calls for greater provincial action on housing, social supports, and preventing homelessness. And that's your provincial news.
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2: Cloudy today with periods of rain and plus 3. Rain tonight, changing to snow, a low of minus 1. Tomorrow, periods of snow, a high of plus 5. On Tuesday, it'll be sunny, 11 degrees. Wednesday, sunshine and 16. Current weather conditions can be found anytime on your Swift Current online app. I'm Judy Peters.
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9: Cloudy today with periods of rain and +3. Rain tonight, changing to snow, a low of -1. Tomorrow, periods of snow, a high of +5. On Tuesday, it'll be sunny, 11 degrees. Wednesday, sunshine and 16. Current weather conditions can be found anytime on your Swift Current online app. I'm Judy Peters.
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9: Cloudy today with periods of rain and plus 3. Rain tonight, changing to snow, a low of minus 1. Tomorrow, periods of snow, a high of plus 5. On Tuesday, it'll be sunny, 11 degrees. Wednesday, sunshine and 16. Current weather conditions can be found anytime on your Swift Current online app. I'm Judy Peters.
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3: From the Provincial News Desk, I'm Judy Peters. Homelessness in smaller Saskatchewan communities can be less visible, according to a new report from the Canadian Centre for Policy Alternatives. The report focuses on Regina and Saskatoon, but senior researcher Simon Enoch says smaller communities can face similar challenges.
4: Given the weather in Saskatchewan, they're going to look for any warmth they can find. And the sort of less visible sort of examples of homelessness are people that, are perpetually couch surfing, always looking for a place, may sleep outside once in a while, but may be able to secure a couch or floor space for a week or so, people sleeping in cars.
3: The report calls for greater provincial action on housing, social supports, and preventing homelessness. More than $33,000 worth of cocaine and methamphetamine have been seized following a proactive traffic stop in Moose Jaw. Zach Backman is the Public Information and Strategic Communications Manager for the Moose Jaw Police Service. Backman says officers initiated the traffic stop after recognizing an individual who was allegedly violating their release conditions.
5: Police were familiar with this individual and they weren't supposed to be out at that time of day. And so that prompted police to pull over the vehicle.
3: Police seized 308.9 grams of cocaine and an additional 22.2 grams of methamphetamine. Three people are now facing charges. A Herbert bus driver managed to complete her job while beginning the symptoms of a stroke. We get more details from reporter Hayden Michaels.
6: A bus driver from Herbert is currently trying to recover after suffering a stroke. Bonnie Niedermeyer was driving her end-of-the-day bus route when she noticed she was starting to feel unwell. Her husband, Larry, got a call from her shortly before she made plans to go to the hospital.
7: She drove bus, come back home, phoned me, and said she wasn't feeling good. She phoned a friend and took her into the hospital, and by 9 o'clock at night, they said she was having a stroke.
6: A GoFundMe is currently up for Bonnie and Larry, seeking to supplement their travel expenses now that she is recovering in Moose Jaw and unable to work. For Golden West Radio, I'm Hayden Michaels.
3: Before you charge up that rechargeable hand warmer for the first time this fall, you may want to check if it's been recalled. Here's Sean Slatt to tell us more.
8: Health Canada has announced recalls involving multiple rechargeable hand warmers due to fire and burn hazards. The recall covers products sold under three brands, including Okupa, Gobi Heat, and Hot Hands. Officials say the units can overheat because of battery and temperature control issues. Anyone who owns one of the recalled products should stop using it and follow the manufacturer's instructions for a refund and safe disposal. I'm Sean Slott.
3: And that's a look at your provincial news.
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3: Cloudy today with periods of rain and plus +3. Rain tonight, changing to snow, a low of minus -1. Tomorrow, periods of snow, a high of plus +5. On Tuesday, it'll be sunny, 11 degrees. Wednesday, sunshine and 16. Current weather conditions can be found anytime on your Swift Current online app. I'm Judy Peters.
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2: Well, hello and welcome to American Country Countdown, your connection to the biggest hits and the biggest stars coast to coast and around the world. I'm your host, Ryan Fox, and this weekend, who's going to be in our top spot? Will Stella Lefty repeat for the third straight week with Boston? Or will it be Kenny Chesney with his latest hit, Carry On? Or Morgan Wallen with Been By Now? 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Lots to get to, so what do you say we line them up and count them down? 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
3: Number.

SEC debut. That is Cowgirl, American Country Countdown. It's Ryan Fox. And are you a creature of habit like me? Well, according to the Journal of Behavioral Medicine, that's a good thing. People who stick to a consistent daily routine, they say, experience better mental health and physical health. I think I'll tell my doctor that the next time I have a checkup. Meanwhile, check it in. Here at number 29, Parker McCollum. Killing me. ACC.

0: Shaboozy at it again. First at number 30 with Cowgirl. Now at number 28 with Kevin Powers. It's Move On on American Country Countdown. It's Ryan Fox with the hits and the stars. We've been waiting patiently here for Leanne Morgan to call, and I see the phone flashing here in the ACC O'Reilly Auto Parts studio. Could it be her? Hello, ACC.
1: Ryan, my angel. It's Leanne. I'm so sorry I'm a little late.
0: You're fine. No worries.
1: Oh, you doll. Oh, thank you, honey. But my throat, my heart jumped out of my body. I've been going a little over it with every interview, and I didn't mean to do that to you.
0: No, it's totally fine. Okay, hang on just a second, Leanne, and we'll talk to you after Jelly Roll, okay? And the song that was number one here in ACC a year ago today, Heart of Stone, American Country Cat.

0: I was number one here in ACC a year ago this weekend. Jelly Roll, Heart of Stone, American Country Countdown, and Ryan getting to hang with one of our good friends this weekend, the star of the Netflix hit show, Leanne, the one and only Leanne Morgan. How you doing, girl?
1: Honey, I'm good. You know, I'm on tour right now. I'm working like Elvis.
0: Uh-oh.
1: 120 cities, and it'll go through 2027, my darling.
0: Do you ever stop, Leanne Morgan?
1: No, I don't. I guess because it took a long time for me to make it, 27 years, and now I feel like I got to make up for lost time. And Chuck Morgan wants me to work to keep money coming in.
0: Okay. He's cracking that whip, is he?
1: He is cracking that whip, honey. He even though he is lonely, I've got to say, but in Knoxville, Tennessee, I feel like with our friends, I'm like a middle school mom, and I'm constantly saying, if y'all are doing something, can y'all invite Chuck? Because I am gone a lot.
0: Right.
1: And so, yeah, so he goes to a lot of UT ball games and stuff like that to stay busy. And then I come home, and then, you know, he's staring at me, if you know what I mean.
0: Uh-oh.
1: Mm-hmm.
0: Full disclosure here, because I just want you to know, because he could be hearing this, the American Country Countdown is on WIVIC in Knoxville. So just...
1: Oh,
0: just,
1: dear Lord.
0: Yeah, sorry. Yeah. Yeah, we're everywhere.
1: I love my WIVK.
0: Yeah.
1: I can't tell you how good they've been to me.
0: Representing your town of Knoxville, Tennessee with ACC.
1: Oh, my Lord.
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0: Rush Nation. 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
8: Cloudy today with periods of rain and plus 3. Rain tonight, changing to snow, a low of minus 1. Tomorrow, periods of snow, a high of plus 5. On Tuesday, it'll be sunny, 11 degrees. Wednesday, sunshine and 16. Current weather conditions can be found anytime on your Swift Current online app. I'm Judy Peters.
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0: Chase Matthew holding it down, 27 on American Country Countdown. I'm Ryan, and this weekend is a big one for Cody Johnson with his annual Kojo Champs for Charity Gala in Belton, Texas. Action items, a performance by Cody. And the beneficiaries include organizations supporting military, first responders, law enforcement, and youth ag programs. Thank you for all you do, Cody. One of those songs I'm sure he's going to perform, it's this one, up to this weekend, Horseback, American Country Countdown.
1: Number 26.
2: He's a ranch hand in a pinch, man. 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

0: my horseback.
1: Cody Johnson, Horseback, number 26 on American Country Countdown. You got Ryan Fox. And big congrats to our buddy Kenny Chesney, who 2 weeks ago put out his latest album called Silver Sands Marina. And right there on that album is this one, Remember Me That Way. America.

0: premiere from Kenny Chesney, cut number 9 off his new album, Silver Sands Marina. Remember Me That Way on American Country Countdown. You got Ryan. Always love getting new tunes from Kenny. And also, he's got a new tour on the way. The original Vibe Room tour kicks off in 2027. And he recently caught up with the Today Show to spill some details.
1: Yeah, we're going back out and do our stadium shows next summer. Me and Eric Church, Sheryl Crow, and Graylin James will be out there rolling down the highway. It's going to be a great summer. The Vibe Room was originally it was a way of connecting with our road crew. There was a sense of community in there. And it was a place for us to get together before the show. Some people did it during the show and after the show, just to raise a toast and to just be reminded of how grateful we are and the fact that we get to do what we do.
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12: Cloudy today with periods of rain and +3. Rain tonight, changing to snow, a low of -1. Tomorrow, periods of snow, a high of +5. On Tuesday, it'll be sunny, 11 degrees. Wednesday, sunshine and 16. Current weather conditions can be found anytime on your Swift Current online app. I'm Judy Peters.
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13: Back to the country. This is American.

Corey Kent, checking in at number 25 on American Country Countdown. That's Empty Words. Train Fox. Hope you're having a great weekend. Is the city you live in known for its traffic? I've got a new list here of the worst cities for bumper-to-bumper gridlock, and I'm going to share it in our ACC Inside America segment coming up in 6 minutes. First, though, an ACC sure shot. This one is sure to join the countdown very soon from Blake Whiten. Let's bet on that. American Country Countdown.

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0: It's Ryan, and when you're thinking about the worst cities in North America for traffic, it's probably not what you think. Nope, New York City, not on top of the list. Neither is L.

0: in the U.S., that would actually be Honolulu, Hawaii. I think I might need to take a trip to Hawaii, though, to confirm this for myself in person. Who's with me? And that's this weekend's ACC Inside America as the countdown rolls on.
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Sure Shot. That one is sure to join our countdown very soon from Gavin Adcock. It's Wannabe, American Country Countdown. It's Ryan. There's been a lot of talk about American Idol lately, from rumors about it moving from Los Angeles to Atlanta. And also, if this move would mean a change at the judges' table as well. Well, Don, we'll get to all of that coming up in two songs. First, though, current Idol judge Luke Bryan's good buddy Blake Shelton up two spots this weekend with Let Him In Anyway, American Country Countdown. Number

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0: Underwood and Church Bells, former ACC number one on American Country Countdown. You got Ryan Fox, and Carrie, of course, is a judge on American Idol, and rumors lately that the show is moving from Los Angeles to film in Atlanta, which is very interesting. And while its location may be different, the judges table will not be, as Carrie recently revealed at Luke Bryan's concert in Music City recently.
1: Are you ready, Carrie?
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1: We're coming back
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1: for the 25th season of American Idol, ladies and gentlemen.
2: And of course, what would American Idol be without Mr. Ryan Seacrest? He will be back as well, starting your TVs spring of 2027.
1: So go tell someone to audition. It's going to be legendary, right?
2: Legendary!
1: And Lionel is doing okay. We've all been worried about Lionel. Lionel tried to drink with Carrie and I one night.

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3: 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American Country Countdown. I'm Ryan Fox. In this hour, Leanne Morgan's back on with us. Leanne is going to tell us all about what it's like doing the latest season of her sitcom, Leanne, on Netflix with the one and only Lainey Wilson. Plus, Miranda Lambert reminisces about her early days, and we track the biggest tours across North America. And speaking of touring, taking a break until he plays Vegas with Luke Bryan in December is Jason Aldean. Up to Notch this weekend with Anytime Soon, American Country Countdown.
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Chasing out Dean at number 22 on American Country Countdown. It's anytime soon. It's Ryan Fox. And seeing a country star on stage is one thing, but seeing them out in the wild, just walking around, that's something entirely different. And Chris Young says when he was at a Billy Joel concert not too long ago with his mom, he was just a fan in the stands when someone came up and told him he was their favorite country singer. That'd be a pretty cool moment for both Chris and the fan, and probably Chris's mom too, I'd imagine. Chris Young, right now with an ACC Next track, New and Now. I Didn't Come Here to Leave, American Country Countdown.

Megan Maroney up one notch to 21 on American Country Countdown. That is medicine. It's Ryan Fox hanging with the very funny Leanne Morgan this weekend on the show. Of course, she has her latest season of her hit Netflix sitcom Leanne streaming right now, featuring our other friend Lainey Wilson playing Leanne's cousin Jesse. So what was it like hanging with Lainey on set? Leanne will dish after Lainey sings her former ACC number one, Watermelon Moonshine, American Country Countdown. It was

0: Lainey Wilson and her smash that hit number one here in American Country Countdown exactly 3 years ago this month. Watermelon Moonshine on American Country Countdown. It's Ryan hanging with our good buddy Leanne Morgan this weekend on the show. Leanne, congratulations on the latest season of your hit Netflix sitcom. Leanne, we're loving it.
1: Thank you, my darling. Can you believe it? Isn't that crazy? And it's doing well. I hope they'll let me do a season three. We won't know for a few weeks, but it was in the top 10 for 2 weeks, and people seemed to love it, and I got the best cast in the world. And then we had all these guest spots, like darling Lainey Wilson. Honey.
0: Yes.
1: And she killed it.
0: She seems to have a really good sense of humor just from seeing her on the show and seeing her Instagram and social media posts. Was she just cracking you guys up on set?
1: Yes, she's very naturally funny. She even said to me one time, she said, I don't know why I should have gotten in stand-up because y'all don't have any overhead calls. Because she's got to take all those tractor trailers with her and all everybody. And she asked me, she goes, what do you have? And I go, well, I like a stool. I do have to have a mic, but I do like a glass of water. And she went, oh, my Lord. But we competed against each other in Family Feud, too.
0: Yes,
1: and had
0: that.
1: A ball.
0: Yes, and you beat her and her family, and she didn't like that.
1: She didn't like it. She's not over it. And she's very competitive. And then Duck, her husband, you know, he's competitive. He was a football player. And they love that show, and they want to beat us. They want us to do it again. Mm-hmm. And now that I know how it works, I think I wouldn't be so nervous. I was torn up, and my kids said, keep your mouth shut, Mom. You don't know anything. And then me and Chuck Morgan ended up winning that thing.
0: Yeah.
1: But anyway.
0: Well, it's nice of you to make it up to Lainey by giving her a guest spot on your sitcom just to kind of mend the fences, you know?
1: Yeah. Well, we had a ball, honey.
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12: Cloudy today with periods of rain and +3. Rain tonight, changing to snow, a low of minus one. Tomorrow, periods of snow, a high of plus five. On Tuesday, it'll be sunny, 11 degrees. Wednesday, sunshine and 16. Current weather conditions can be found anytime on your Swift Current online app. I'm Judy Peters.
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3: This

Russell Dickerson, Worth Your Wild, number 20 on American Country Countdown. And Ryan Fox, in fall and spring are big times for weddings. Maybe you or someone you know has one coming up. Keep an ear out for this phrase to be used in the ceremony. Maybe you've seen it in movies where they say, if anyone knows of any reason why these two should not be joined in holy matrimony, let them speak now or forever hold their peace. I've always wondered how many times someone actually interrupts a wedding ceremony during that moment. Well, according to Men's Health magazine, 14% of married women say someone actually tried to stop their wedding mid-ceremony. Well, I'd love to be in the audience for that one. If you've got video of this, please share it with me on social at Ryan Fox Now. Meanwhile, John Party has got his boots off. American Country Countdown. Number

John Party, Boots Off, number 19 on American Country Countdown. It's Ryan, and someone who's seen their fair share of changes over the years in their career is Miranda Lambert, who recently put out an album called Crisco. So have things changed in the business since her early days? Miranda speaks after a former ACC number one, The House That Built Me, and ACC X.

0: song landed at number one here in American Country Countdown in June of 2010. Miranda Lambert, The House That Built Me on ACC. It's Ryan. And recently when Miranda Lambert stopped by the Popcast podcast, she got talking about how things have changed in the music business since her early days.
1: In the early 2000s, that was kind of the thing. It's like, dress sexy, be a pretty girl. And I was like, I'm a gun-toting redneck, you know what I mean? And I wanted to make sure that it didn't get lost in translation. And then in like 2010 era, it was like there were no females at all. And then Carrie Underwood and I like made it through pretty much a solid at least 7 years of like only guy artists coming out of country music. It's like, wow, this is like really off kilter a little bit, you know what I mean? And now I feel like it is really balanced. I really do. And I think a lot of that has to do with the way music is consumed and how there's finally room for every damn body. American Country
2: 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Hey, what do we need for supper tonight?
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13: Cloudy today with periods of rain and +3. Rain tonight, changing to snow, a low of -1. Tomorrow, periods of snow, a high of +5. On Tuesday, it'll be sunny, 11 degrees. Wednesday, sunshine and 16. Current weather conditions can be found anytime on your Swift Current online app. I'm Judy Peters.
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0: Parker Wetmore with an ACC sure shot. That one is sure to join our countdown very soon. Who told you that? On American Country Countdown. And Ryan and Tucker put together two great shows with Brooks and Dunn this weekend at Dickies Arena in Fort Worth, Texas. And speaking of big shows, we have tracked down where you can see some of your favorite stars all across North America with our ACC Tour Tracker. Don't move. We'll get to it after Graylin James, Water to Wedding, American Country Countdown.
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0: You got Ryan and Ella's making a swing down south this weekend on tour in Tulsa, Oklahoma, and Lubbock, Texas, home of the Texas Tech Red Raiders. But she's not the only artist hitting the road this weekend.
2: Yeah, that's my kind of night.
0: Luke Bryan's taking his Word on the Street tour to the Northwest with dates in Auburn, Washington at the White River Amphitheater and BECU Live at Northwest Quest in Airway Heights, Washington. Thomas Rhett's logging a couple dates in Albuquerque, New Mexico, and Phoenix, Arizona, with opening acts Ernest and the Yeehaw Meemaw herself, Emily Ann Roberts. And his Garthness, Garth Brooks, continues to sell out arenas, playing several shows in Salt Lake City. We're heading to his home state of Oklahoma at the end of the month. And that's this weekend's ACC Tour Tracker as the countdown rolls on.
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3: 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Number 17.

Jelly Roll, Hands Up, number 17 on American Country Countdown. Ryan Fox says, we take you inside the lives of country stars each and every weekend right here on ACC. And often before or even during their music careers, some stars tried other things to make ends meet. Coming up, we're going to tell you what one country star did and decided it was not for him. It's after Flatland Cavalry and Never Coming Back at ACC.

0: Jason Westbrook, Painted You Pretty, number 16 on American Country Countdown. You got Ryan Fox with the hits. And Hudson has a new album dropping next month, Made You Look. It's coming out on November 6th, but it wasn't always music for Hudson. In fact, as he recently revealed to our friends at 93Q in Houston, he thought about trying his hand at rodeo.
1: I did a little bit. So, like, team roping's really big in Stephenville. And then I feel like bronc riding's pretty big around there. But I never rode any broncs. I did a little bit of roping growing up. And I picked up guitar, and I was like, yeah, this ain't for me. I'd rather play music.
2: There you go.
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3: Coast to coast and around the world, this is American Country Countdown. I'm your host, Ryan Fox, and a lot going on this hour. First, we hear new music from Stella Lefty. Then it's an ACC world premiere from Miranda Lambert and Ella Langley. You don't want to miss it from the ACC O'Reilly Auto Parts studio. 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

Reigning CMA New Artist of the Year is Zach Top. South of Sanity, 15 on American Country Countdown. It's Ryan Fox, and as a result of him winning that CMA award, the CMA Foundation has made a $10,000 investment in music education initiatives connected to Zach, helping provide students with the resources and opportunities they need to learn, grow, and thrive through music. Pretty cool. Brantley Gilbert was nominated for CMA New Artist of the Year back in 2012. Here he is now with an ACC Next track. 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You always

Ella Langley, number 14. It's Jaded on American Country Countdown. Ryan Fox with the hits. It's sitcoms over the years have had their fair share of country connections. Heck, Reba has had more than one turn in front of the camera with her sitcom Reba and her latest Happy's Place. But how does a comedian like Leanne Morgan go from remembering her stand-up routine to remembering her lines? We're going to ask her. After we hear from Reba, turn on the radio and ACC Extra. No.

0: 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You got Ryan hanging with funny woman Leanne Morgan this weekend. Leanne, you got the second season of your hit sitcom on Netflix, Leanne, streaming right now. It's so good. But I'm curious, how different is it remembering your stand-up routine as opposed to memorizing your lines for the show?
1: Oh, the things that I talk about in stand-up really happen to me.
0: Yeah.
1: I wish that I were more like Jerry Seinfeld and Nate Bargatze and Jim Gaffigan, and they do not go from their, you know, it's almost like a script. They have every word and they know exactly what they're saying. Honey, I'm more freewheeling it. And but it's my story, so I can remember them, and I, you know in my mind what happened. That learning those lines, honey, that was a challenge for me. And they hired one person to be with me all the time, and she is a doll. And she figured out how I learn, and we work every day, every night on that while I'm shooting. And I couldn't do it without her. Then you're in front of a live audience, and you. But when we mess up, people love it and just lose their mind. And so that the first season, I was scared to death. And the second season, I realized how this all works. And they really do love to be part of the audience and knowing when you're going to mess up and stuff. And they love it. So that helped ease a lot of my nerves.
0: Reba famously said that she hid her lines around the set on her sitcom. Do you do anything like that at all?
1: Honey, I may have to. As time goes on, I may have to. And then they told me, I shoot on the lot where Friends was shot.
0: Oh, yeah, Warner, right?
1: And yeah.
0: On the very same soundstage, wow.
1: And so in 24, stage 24, mm-hmm. where Full House and The Comeback.
0: Wow.
1: And so a lot of these people have worked on with Courtney Cox and all those people when they were doing Friends. And they tell me that Courtney Cox had, like, lines on the fruit. In the, you know, on yeah. the, in that where they'd be that fruit bowl, and that Matt LeBlanc would hide them and move them.
0: Nice.
1: To mess with her. I know. So I may have to have them because it gets up to be a lot, you know, I'm almost in every scene.
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11: Cloudy today with periods of rain and plus 3. Rain tonight, changing to snow, a low of minus 1. Tomorrow, periods of snow, a high of plus 5. On Tuesday, it'll be sunny, 11 degrees. Wednesday, sunshine and 16. Current weather conditions can be found anytime on your Swift Current online app. I'm Judy Peters.
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13: Leading the way in all things country. This is

plays our guest this weekend, Leanne Morgan's cousin on Leanne's Netflix show called Leanne. Lainey Wilson, Phone Keys Wallet, number 13 on American Country Countdown with Ryan Fox. And I mentioned a little bit earlier that the CMA Foundation is donating $10,000 to music education with connections to Zach Top for his CMA New Artist of the Year Award. And they also just told me they're doing the same for Lainey. This is connected to her 2025 CMA Entertainer of the Year Award. They're donating it in honor of that, putting 10 grand into Notes for Notes, the youth music education nonprofit that provides kids with instruments, recording studios, and music education. Love it. Spread the cash and spread the love this weekend on ACC. And up three spots to number 12, Luke Combs, Rethink Some Things, American Country Countdown. Hold up.

Luke Combs, Rethink Some Things, at number 12 on American Country Countdown. Ryan Fox with all the hits and the stars, coast to coast and around the world. And what sitcoms did you grow up on? Was it old school like Andy Griffith or maybe Home Improvement? Everybody Loves Raymond, Big Bang Theory, Saved by the Bell? Hang out with Talk Sitcoms with someone who's starring in one after this ACC world premiere from Stella Lefty and her beau, Vincent Mason. Here's Something to Lose, American Country Countdown.

0: There it is, track number 10 on her debut album, Long Way Home, Stella Lefty and her boyfriend, Vincent Mason. They sound good together. Something to Lose on American Country Countdown. And Ryan Fox here with the super funny and super nice Leanne Morgan. Leanne, we're so happy about your show, Leanne, season 2. If you haven't seen it, stream it on Netflix. I'm curious, though, as a fan of sitcoms myself, what were your favorite shows, sitcoms, growing up?
1: Oh, my gosh. I loved WKRP.
0: Okay, yeah.
1: In Cincinnati. I loved Bob Newhart.
0: Yeah, Larry, Daryl, and Daryl. Yeah.
1: Larry, Daryl, and Daryl. And then, I've always loved Ray Romano. I love Roseanne. When Roseanne did that first set on Johnny Carson, talking about her years being a honing device, and she blew up overnight and then got that sitcom. I mean, when I saw that, I thought, oh my gosh, I can do it. It was inspired me so much. That was years ago. Yeah. There's not Cheers, Frasier. I mean, there's a million.
0: Yeah.
1: Mary Tyler Moore. I remember loving Mary Tyler Moore when I was little. Lucille Ball. I've just always loved them. But then I got to be a huge fan of Single Cam, like Parks and Recreation, The Office. I love all that too.
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9: Cloudy today with periods of rain and +3. Rain tonight, changing to snow, a low of -1. Tomorrow, periods of snow, a high of +5. On Tuesday, it'll be sunny, 11 degrees. Wednesday, sunshine and 16. Current weather conditions can be found anytime on your Swift Current online app. I'm Judy Peters.
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1: Think Is You Drunk, number 11 on American Country Countdown. I'm Ryan, and we're officially rolling into a series of holiday months here in 2026. We got Halloween this month, Thanksgiving in November, then Christmas, of course, in December. We're talking holidays with our guest Leanne Morgan in two songs. First, though, speaking of Riley Green, it's an ACC Next track, New and Now, from Riley and Carly Pierce. If I don't leave, I'm going to stay. American Country Countdown.

0: Zach John King up two spots to land in the top 10 on American Country Countdown. Let's get to drinking. Here with Ryan, with Leanne Morgan this weekend, the super funny comedian and star of the hit Netflix show, Leanne, now streaming season 2. And Leanne, since we're getting into the holidays here, we got Halloween in a couple weeks and then Thanksgiving and Christmas. How are you with Halloween and how early do you put your Christmas decorations up?
1: Okay. I think when my kids were little, I did all of that. And of course, I enjoyed all that. But now that I'm a grandmother, when I tell you that I love a theme now more than I've ever loved it, and I get Christmas plates, Thanksgiving plates, I buy turkeys, the little turkeys to set around the table. I go nuts over Easter. I'm not really a big Halloween, but my grandbabies, you know, love it. Put on dinosaur outfits, so I'll probably put on a dinosaur outfit too.
2: Okay.
1: Because I want them to think I'm the funnest person on earth. And I love getting Christmas pillows, honey, fall decor. I don't have a lick of sense of it.
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13: 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This

sure shot. That one is sure to join the countdown very soon from Jacob Hackworth. What took you so long? American Country Countdown with Ryan Fox. And we already gave you an ACC World Premiere earlier this hour from Stella Lefty and Vincent Mason. Something to Lose. So how about another new collab from Ella Langley and Miranda Lambert? We're sliding into our snakeskin boots after Dan and Shay say so. 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Number.

0: see world premiere from Miranda Lambert and Ella Langley. It's Snakeskin Boots on American Country Countdown. It's Ryan. That one is on Miranda's latest album called Crisco. It's a blend of country and disco. That's how she gets that name. And that's not the only collab on that project. You also have her song with Chris Stapleton, A Song to Sing, and a remake of the Roseanne Cash hit, 7 Year Ache, with Miranda and Parker McCollum. Gotta check out Miranda's new album, Crisco, out now as the countdown rolls on.
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3: The longest running country music countdown in the world. 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I'm Ryan Fox, and the final hour of this weekend's ACC starts now. From the ACC O'Reilly Auto Parts Studio. On the way, a huge honor is given to Megan Maroney. We find out which country star used to dress up as Kenny Chesney for Halloween. And speaking of Kenny Chesney, can his latest hit, Carry On, unseat Stella Lefty and her massive hit, Boston, at number one? Well, there's only one way to find out. Let's line them up and count them down. Lauren Elena and Chase Matthew are still riding high with this one. All My Exes, American Country Countdown. No.

Love that collab from Lauren Elena and Chase Matthew, number 8 on American Country Countdown. That is All My Exes. It's Ryan Fox. And from one collab to another, Post Malone and Blake Shelton raising a glass to pour me a drink in AC.

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comes to former ACC number one, Be By You, at number 7 this weekend on American Country Countdown. It's Ryan Fox with the hits, and it's hard to believe Dolly Parton left us more than a month ago. Time is certainly flying, but we'll always remember the bright shining light that Dolly was in the world. And someone who wanted to share their thoughts on the country music legend and her passing joins us after Dolly sings with Brad Paisley, When I Get Where I'm Going, an ACC Extra. When I get

0: Brad Paisley and the Queen of Country, Dolly Parton. It's When I Get Where I'm Going on American Country Countdown. Brad's going to be part of the new CMA special, I Will Always Love You, a celebration of Dolly Parton, coming up in about a week and a half. A live special that will include Carrie Underwood, Carly Pierce, Darius Rucker, Ella Langley, Kristen Bell, Lady A, Reba McEntire, and many, many more. October 21st on ABC and Disney Plus. Hanging with our good friend Leanne Morgan on the show this weekend. Leanne, I know you living in Knoxville, Tennessee, which is right there close to Dolly's hometown. You felt this loss. What has Dolly's passing meant to you?
1: Oh my gosh, I was not ready to give her up. I don't think anybody was ready to give her up, but I just couldn't believe it. But wasn't she something? And I think, you know, for that little thing, rest in peace, because didn't she give us so much joy?
0: Yes.
1: For so long. I mean, I remember going to watch her, because I was raised outside of Nashville, and my little mom and daddy had a meat processing plant, and the Grand Ole Opry would give us tickets every year because we cut up their meat. Wow. The president of the Grand Ole Opry and Mel Tillis. But I remember watching her when she was still with Porter Wagoner.
0: Yep.
1: And then I loved every movie she was ever in. Honey, I've raised my children at Dollywood. I've lived in Knoxville, Tennessee now. Mm-hmm. And so I had Dollywood season passes every year. And my kids, that's what we did for fun. And I mean, she just... And then the music, you hear that song from Dolly. There's just nobody like her. And then, honey, my middle child worked for Children's Hospital raising large gifts, nonprofit, for 6 years. Well, that hospital is where my grandbaby was in the NICU. Chuck Morgan is a baby cuddler and cuddles drug-dependent babies every Friday. Mm-hmm. And has done it for 10 years. Wow. So East Tennessee Children's Hospital means the world to my family. And Dolly gave generational wealth, and they renamed it the Dolly Parton Children's Hospital. So everything she's ever done for, I mean, what she's done for nonprofit, mm-hmm. for, you know, it's just crazy. I mean, there'll never be another one like her.
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13: Cloudy today with periods of rain and plus 3. Rain tonight, changing to snow, a low of minus 1. Tomorrow, periods of snow, a high of plus 5. On Tuesday, it'll be sunny, 11 degrees. Wednesday, sunshine and 16. Current weather conditions can be found anytime on your Swift Current online app. I'm Judy Peters.
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Luke Bryan up two notches to number six on American Country Countdown. It's country and she knows it. It's Ryan Fox. And who doesn't love a good list, right? Maybe one to take to the grocery store or get things done at the office. But up next, Megan Maroney has landed herself on a list that is definitely worth mentioning. Get to that after Megan sings her former ACC number one from earlier this year. 6 months later, American Country Countdown. Let me see.

0: Megan Maroney and her big ACC number one from January of this year, 6 months later on American Country Countdown. I'm Ryan, and big congrats going out to Megan, who's been included in Time Magazine's 2026 Time 100 Next list. So what's it all about? Well, Time is recognizing the 100 most influential rising stars, and there's several categories, including artists, phenoms, leaders, innovators, and advocates. Pretty big deal. You can see you made the list when you link up to it at time.com. 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

was our number one song here at ACC exactly 10 years ago this weekend. Billy Currington, Don't Hurt Like It Used To, on American Country Countdown. And Ryan and Billy's busy wrapping up his summer tour this week with Kip Moore in the Sunshine State with stops in Hollywood and Palm Coast, Florida. Meanwhile, Ella Langley's on the other coast. Get ready for a couple stops in L.A. at the iconic Greek Theater. One of my favorite places to see a show. Ella, on your radio right now, with Love and Life Again, American Country Countdown.

0: Kenny Chesney in a hit that spent 2 weeks in our number two spot on American Country Countdown back in 2020. Happy Does with Ryan. And that song still being felt 6 years later as it was co-written by Water to Wedding singer Graylin James. Yes, and Graylin's still riding high as he was announced recently as an opening act for Kenny's upcoming original Vibram tour in 2027. And Graylin's connection to Kenny Chesney goes far beyond that, as he recently explained to our friends in Phoenix at Campbell Country that growing up, he would dress up as Kenny Chesney for Halloween.
1: No, I rocked it 5 years in a row. Perfect. I dressed up as Kenny Chesney for Halloween 5 years in a row, and I wanted to be him so bad. So to kind of come full circle, I wrote my first number one song for Kenny, which changed my life. So we've kind of become homies, but you know, he started off as my idol. Now he's a good friend, and yeah, now the guy I'm on tour with.
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14: Cloudy today with periods of rain and +3. Rain tonight, changing to snow, a low of -1. Tomorrow, periods of snow, a high of +5. On Tuesday, it'll be sunny, 11 degrees. Wednesday, sunshine and 16. Current weather conditions can be found anytime on your Swift Current online app. I'm Judy Peters.
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John Morgan, up two spots to number four on American Country Countdown. It's Kid Myself here with Ryan. I just got a text from Leanne Morgan. Leanne has been our guest this weekend on the show. She says she forgot to mention something, so she's going to call us right back. We're going to answer the phone and see what Leanne would like to say. But first, for the last 2 weeks, this song was at number one here in ACC. This week, it drops two spots to number three. Stella Lefty, Boston, American Country Countdown. On a train.

0: Two straight weeks at number one here on American Country Countdown. Stella Lepti drops a couple to number three on this week's ACC. It's Boston here with Ryan Fox. All right, Leanne Morgan has just called us back. I understand you have something you want to tell us here before you go. Okay, go ahead, girl.
1: 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All right, you angel. Thank you so much, Ryan.
0: Oh, you know we love you. Open invitation, Leanne Morgan, to come back anytime you want, girl.
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0: This is familiar territory for a guy named Morgan Wallen. It seems like the hits he creates always find their way into this part of the countdown. And knocking at the door at number one, up two spots. Been by now on ACC.

Morgan Wallen with the second biggest song in the land this weekend, Been By Now, up two spots to number two on American Country Countdown. It's Ryan Fox, and now we have arrived to the number one song in America, and it's by an artist who undeniably is a country legend. In his now over three-decade career, he has amassed hit after hit after hit. Until now, he has notched 33 number ones here in American Country Countdown, which is our record for the most number ones by any artist. Back in July, his latest hit propelled him into our top 10 for a record-breaking 62nd time, besting fellow icons Tim McGraw and George Strait. And even after all these years and all the hits, it still never gets old to him. Telling Billboard magazine, quote, "As a creative spirit, sending songs into the universe that hit people in the heart means everything to me. It's an honor and a privilege. And it's our tremendous honor for a record-breaking 34th time on American Country Countdown to say this country legend and icon once again has the number one song in the land. The brand new number one song in America on American Country Countdown belongs to Kenny Chesney. This is Carry On. No.

0: number one song in America on American Country Countdown. It's Kenny Chesney with Carry On. American Country Countdown is the longest running country countdown show in the USA. Broadcasting this week and every week from our ACC O'Reilly Auto Parts studio, the countdown was created by Casey Kasem, Dom Bastani, and Tom Rounds. ACC is a production of Westwood One. Special thanks to Chris Carson, Dingo O'Brien, Corey Linton, and Susan Stevens for helping us bring you the biggest hits and the biggest stars every weekend right here. And big thanks to our special guest this weekend, funny woman Leanne Morgan. Make sure you catch the hilarious second season of her hit Netflix sitcom, Leanne, streaming now. And make sure you join us next week when more big stars will be dropping by, and we may just have a brand new number one song. Until then, this is Ryan Fox saying be safe, take care of each other, and we'll see you then.
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1: From the Provincial News Desk, I'm Judy Peters. Homelessness in smaller Saskatchewan communities can be less visible, according to a new report from the Canadian Center for Policy Alternatives. The report focuses on Regina and Saskatoon, but senior researcher Simon Enoch says smaller communities can face similar challenges.
2: Given the weather in Saskatchewan, they're going to look for any warmth they can find. And the sort of less visible sort of examples of homelessness are people that, are perpetually couch surfing, always looking for a place, may sleep outside once in a while, but may be able to secure a couch or floor space for a week or so, people sleeping in cars.
1: The report calls for greater provincial action on housing, social supports, and preventing homelessness. More than $33,000 worth of cocaine and methamphetamine have been seized following a proactive traffic stop in Moose Jaw. Zach Backman is the Public Information and Strategic Communications Manager for the Moose Jaw Police Service. Backman says officers initiated the traffic stop after recognizing an individual who was allegedly violating their release conditions.
3: Police were familiar with this individual and they weren't supposed to be out at that time of day. And so that prompted police to pull over the vehicle.
1: Police seized 308.9 grams of cocaine and an additional 22.2 grams of methamphetamine. Three people are now facing charges. A Herbert bus driver managed to complete her job while beginning the symptoms of a stroke. We get more details from reporter Hayden Michaels.
4: A bus driver from Herbert is currently trying to recover after suffering a stroke. Bonnie Niedermeyer was driving her end-of-the-day bus route when she noticed she was starting to feel unwell. Her husband, Larry, got a call from her shortly before she made plans to go to the hospital.
5: She drove bus, come back home, phoned me, and said she wasn't feeling good. She phoned a friend and took her into the hospital, and by 9 o'clock at night, they said she was having a stroke.
4: A GoFundMe is currently up for Bonnie and Larry, seeking to supplement their travel expenses now that she is recovering in Moose Jaw and unable to work. For Golden West Radio, I'm Hayden Michaels.
1: Before you charge up that rechargeable hand warmer for the first time this fall, you may want to check if it's been recalled. Here's Sean Slatt to tell us more.
6: Health Canada has announced recalls involving multiple rechargeable hand warmers due to fire and burn hazards. The recall covers products sold under three brands, including Okupa, Gobi Heat, and Hot Hands. Officials say the units can overheat because of battery and temperature control issues. Anyone who owns one of the recalled products should stop using it and follow the manufacturer's instructions for a refund and safe disposal. I'm Sean Slott.
1: And that's a look at your provincial news.
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1: Cloudy today with periods of rain and plus three. Rain tonight, changing to snow, a low of minus one. Tomorrow, periods of snow, a high of plus five. On Tuesday, it'll be sunny, 11 degrees. Wednesday, sunshine and 16. Current weather conditions can be found anytime on your Swift Current online app. I'm Judy Peters.
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8: Cloudy today with periods of rain and +3. Rain tonight, changing to snow, a low of -1. Tomorrow, periods of snow, a high of +5. On Tuesday, it'll be sunny, 11 degrees. Wednesday, sunshine and 16. Current weather conditions can be found anytime on your Swift Current online app. I'm Judy Peters.
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It's Brett Kissel's Airwaves, as well as Kiss a Girl from Keith Urban. How you doing? I'm Tank Montana, coming up in about 15 minutes today in country music history. And just ahead of Jordan Davis, here's Megan Patrick, Your Daddy Smile.

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1: There's some room. It's flying in the air. Rebounds out in the call. Now the wraparound. He scores!
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1: And Chase DeFall ties the game with the wraparound. And what a beauty. 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
11: Cloudy today with periods of rain and plus 3. Rain tonight, changing to snow, a low of minus 1. Tomorrow, periods of snow, a high of plus 5. On Tuesday, it'll be sunny, 11 degrees. Wednesday, sunshine and 16. Current weather conditions can be found anytime on your Swift Current online app. I'm Judy Peters.
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0: Sunday afternoon with Tank Montana. This is Today in Country Music History for October 11th. On this date in 1955, Elvis Presley, Carl Perkins, and Johnny Cash kicked off an 11-day tour of the Southern United States. And on this date in 2022, Blake Shelton announced he was leaving The Voice after its 23rd season. Shelton became a coach on the show in season one in 2011. That's Today in Country Music History.
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We get it. So are we. 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
2: From the Provincial News Desk, I'm Judy Peters. Taylor Japp has been found guilty of second-degree murder in the death of Brianna Hayes following a trial in Estevan. The jury delivered its unanimous verdict late Tuesday evening, with the Crown Prosecutor David Boulanger saying the outcome brings a measure of closure for the Hayes family.
3: Well, this is the end of a six-week jury trial, and we're very happy that the jurors saw the evidence the same way we did, by rendering a guilty verdict as charged.
2: The conviction means Japp will receive a mandatory life sentence with a judge to determine his parole ineligibility period at a later date. A Moose Jaw court heard a Regina area man admit to making a death threat against his partner's mother. We get more from Moose Jaw's Sean Slatt.
4: Dayton Ray Set pleaded guilty in Moose Jaw Provincial Court on Tuesday to uttering death threats and was sentenced to 12 months of probation. Crown Prosecutor Stephen Wishart said the threat was sent through Facebook Messenger during an ongoing child custody dispute. The matter was resolved through a joint submission from the Crown and Defense. Ray Set apologized to the court before Judge David Chow accepted the joint submission. I'm Sean Slott.
2: With SGI registration documents increasingly kept online, Estevan police are recommending drivers make sure they can access them even without an internet connection. Community Engagement Officer Constable Danielle Stephanie has more.
5: A PDF is definitely enough, and we can always verify to make sure that those dates are correct through our data entry system.
2: Homelessness in smaller Saskatchewan communities can be less visible, according to a new report from the Canadian Centre for Policy Alternatives. The report focuses on Regina and Saskatoon, but senior researcher Simon Enoch says smaller communities can face similar challenges.
6: Given the weather in Saskatchewan, like, they're going to look for any warmth they can find. And the sort of less visible sort of examples of homelessness are people that, you know, are perpetually couch surfing, always looking for a place, may sleep outside once in a while, but may be able to secure a couch or floor space for a week or so, people sleeping in cars.
2: The report calls for greater provincial action on housing, social supports, and preventing homelessness. And that's your provincial news.
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2: Cloudy today with periods of rain and +3. Rain tonight, changing to snow, a low of -1. Tomorrow, periods of snow, a high of +5. On Tuesday, it'll be sunny, 11 degrees. Wednesday, sunshine and 16. Current weather conditions can be found anytime on your Swift Current online app. I'm Judy Peters.
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2: Cloudy today with periods of rain and plus 3. Rain tonight, changing to snow, a low of minus 1. Tomorrow, periods of snow, a high of plus 5. On Tuesday, it'll be sunny, 11 degrees. Wednesday, sunshine and 16. Current weather conditions can be found anytime on your Swift Current online app. I'm Judy Peters.
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Mackenzie Porter's These Days, as well as Dierks Bentley. How you doing? I'm Tank Montana on your Sunday afternoon. John Party on the way for you. He's looking forward to being at the Big Valley Jamboree next July and August. And just ahead of the James Barker Band, here's Russell Dickerson.

0: One, two, three, ears on me. Everybody's listening? Perfect. We have a favor to ask.
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8: Cloudy today with periods of rain and plus 3. Rain tonight, changing to snow, a low of minus 1. Tomorrow, periods of snow, a high of plus 5. On Tuesday, it'll be sunny, 11 degrees. Wednesday, sunshine and 16. Current weather conditions can be found anytime on your Swift Current online app. I'm Judy Peters.
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0: Tim Hicks and Whiskey Does. How you doing? I'm Tank Montana. Thanksgiving long weekend as we get set to eat a whole lot of turkey this weekend. High Valley on the way for you, as well as Chelsea Young and Ella Langley and Riley Green coming up for you next.
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1: 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I'm Austin Mattis, and the final game of the Broncos BC Division road trip goes down here today at the CN Center against the Prince George Cougars, the first and only matchup between these two teams. Also, a happy Thanksgiving, a little weird one today, a 1 o'clock puck drop here Pacific time, and a 2 o'clock puck drop for all those listening in Saskatchewan. But like I mentioned, happy Thanksgiving. Hopefully you can enjoy the game and then enjoy your day off tomorrow. But let's get into the action for this one here tonight. Broncos so far on the season 4-4. Their last game, a 4-1 loss to Kamloops this past Friday. But so far on this BC Division road trip, 2-3, with all things considered, not a bad start to the season. And when you're taking these long bus rides, was a 5-6 hour long bus ride here last night to Prince George, and of course traveling all across BC. Some good starts here for the Broncos, some ups and downs, but all in all, a solid start to the season, and looking to continue that here tonight against the Prince George Cougars. And then looking at the Cougars, they're 2-3 on the season. They haven't played a game in 9 days, and their last game was a 3-1 win against the Brandon Wheat Kings. That was last weekend, and Brandon went on to go 5-1 in their BC Division road trip. So the Cougars dealing out the only loss to the Wheat Kings on this road trip for them. And the last time these two teams faced the Broncos and the Cougars, well, a 6-2 loss for Swift Current. That was back at the Innovationplex last year, February 20th, 2026. And a 6-2 loss for the Broncos in that one. And the Broncos actually haven't beat the Cougars dating all the way back to 2023, January 14th to be exact, the 4-3 win for the Broncos in that game. Of course, that one came at home at the Innovationplex. And over the past five seasons, well, the Broncos, like I mentioned, have had a hard time in this building and against this Cougars team. They are 2-3 through their past five games against PG, but 0-2 in this building. So had some ups and downs against Prince George so far, but looking to bounce back here tonight. And then just going back to that last game against Kamloops on Friday, the Broncos, they got off to a good start. Stepan Fadushev gets his second goal of the season. He finds the back of the net, gets the first goal of the game, but then the Broncos maybe a little bogged down from all the travel. Of course, you're playing six games in about 10 games. You start to get a little tired and just started to lose the momentum. So the unfortunate result there for the Broncos on Friday against Kamloops, but looking to bounce back here tonight, looking to go 3-3 on their BC Division road trip. And if you ask Travis Kirkwood, well, I'm pretty sure he would be happy with that. But not only is it about the results here during this road trip, it's also about improvement. And if you go back to game one to now, the Broncos have definitely seen some improvement in a lot of areas. The penalty kill, the power play have definitely improved a bit throughout the last couple games, as well as just the overall momentum, seeing the depth scoring from this Broncos squad. Not always reflected in the score, of course, but of course, the Broncos looking to build on that here today. And as Travis Crickard likes to say, start again. That has been the motto for this Broncos squad. Typically, we would take a break and we'd come back with an interview with Broncos head coach, general manager Travis Crickard. But I did an interview with them pregame, coaches show interview. For whatever reason, the interview just disappeared off my recording device, a.k.a. my cell phone. I also had a first period interview with Parker Rondeau, a second period interview with Cole Waldy, the play-by-play voice of the Prince George Cougars. And for whatever reason, maybe it's the internet here up in Prince George. I'm not too sure what it is. They just somehow disappeared off my phone. So no pregame coaches show interview for today. Of course, we'll hear from Zach Franco in the postgame show. But that being said, we will take a break and we'll talk more about this matchup here tonight. We'll talk about the Broncos' upcoming game on Friday. That's a huge one. The Broncos Cancer Awareness Night the following Saturday will be the Parent Billet Weekend as well. So a big weekend of home games coming up for the Broncos after this one here tonight. And some big signings for the Broncos as well. Avi Kastegaard, Jacob Beaulieu officially being named Broncos. The signings got announced yesterday if you saw it on social media. And also Daxon Urich playing in his first game here this season after coming back from an injury. So a lot of storylines here for the Broncos tonight. Unfortunately, don't get to hear from Broncos general manager Travis Crickard. But that being said, we'll take a break anyways. Come back with more for your pregame show. I'm Austin Mattis. Broncos taking on the Cougars here at the CN Center, the sixth and final game of the BC Division road trip. We'll be right back with more for Reddit Equipment Case IH Broncos Hockey.
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2: 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I'm Austin Mattis. Happy Thanksgiving! That's the final game of the Broncos BC Division road trip here tonight at the CN Center. Nice 5-6 hour drive last night for the Broncos. Got here around 9 o'clock, and now a quick turnaround here in the morning. The lone matchup between the two teams here this season. Broncos 2-3 on the road trip so far, and coming off of a loss against Kamloops this past Friday, a 4-1 loss there. But some of the big wins for the team over this road trip, of course, a shootout win in Penticton on October 6th, and then a 5-1 win against Vancouver on October 3rd, a 5-4 loss against Victoria to start things off on October 2nd. And Victoria, that was the number one team in the country at the time of that game. Broncos put up a good fight, and then a game to forget about against Kelowna on October 7th, a 10-2 loss there. Broncos looking to bounce back here tonight, go even 3-3 on this road trip and improve to 5-4 on the season. They're 4-4 coming into this matchup here tonight. And like I said, Travis Crickard, head coach, general manager of the Broncos, leading this new kind of era of Broncos hockey. And I'm excited to bring you the call of all the action here tonight. And like I mentioned, Daxon Urich, he's getting his first go in the lineup here this season. Of course, a longtime Bronco, and looking so far at his Western Hockey League career, 108 games played, all with Swift Current, one goal, 12 assists, 13 points, 67 penalty minutes, all that coming with the Swift Current Broncos. He got his first goal against Regina last season. He's been dealing with a lower body injury here throughout the preseason training camp, and I know he's happy to be back in the lineup tonight. The Oak Bluff Manitoba product, standing at 6'2", 197 pounds, the left shot D-man. Look out for him tonight. Like I said, a real exciting player. Can't wait to see what he's going to be able to do, but nonetheless, it's going to be a good one, folks. You don't want to miss it. Avi Kassergaard, Jacob Beaulieu, both now official Broncos, and Jacob Beaulieu now rounds out the Broncos 20-year-olds. It'll be him, Hi Davidson, and then as well for the Broncos other 20-year-old here, Trey Wilkie, the three guys who will be leading the charge as veteran leaders on this Broncos squad. And what an addition here with Jacob Beaulieu, coming over from the QMJHL. He played 4 seasons in the Q, 3.5 seasons with the St. John Sea Dogs under Travis Crickard. He loves playing with Travis Crickard, and now here with the Broncos, kind of an old-style, gritty, kind of hard-nosed player who really drives the physicality and the presence on the ice of this Broncos team. But at the same time, already this season has found the back of the net a couple of times, so he can do more than be a physical guy. He can really find the back of the net. He's a real quick skater as well, so excited to see that he's officially a part of this Broncos team. And then taking a look at Avi Kassergaard, I had a chance to talk to Travis Crickard about him just prior to the game today, and he said a guy who in a couple years he's hoping is going to quarterback the Broncos power play, but right now knows his spot as kind of a developing D-man here for the Broncos. He's not in the lineup tonight, but originally from Bloomington, Minnesota, played on Academy of Holy Angels last season with Lincoln Ayers Assad, and just really looking to develop here in the Western Hockey League. He played his first game against Kamloops the other night and had a pretty good game, if you ask me. And I'm sure if you ask most of the Broncos or the coaching staff, they'd say the same thing. So all in all, Avi Kassergaard, Jacob Beaulieu, the two new additions here, officially signed to the Broncos. And Daxon Urich now in the lineup here tonight. So a few good storylines for the Broncos as they get ready for their final game of the BC Division road trip here at the CN Center. We'll take another break. We'll come back with your starting lineups. Don't go anywhere. I'm Austin Mattis. Broncos taking on the Cougars, their lone matchup here this season. Broncos looking to get their first win against them since 2023. We'll be right back with more for Reddit Equipment Case IH Broncos hockey.
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3: And welcome back inside the CN Center. The Broncos' final game in their BC Division road trip here tonight against the Prince George Cougars. The last time these two teams played back on February 20th, all the way back at the Innovation Plex. Unfortunately, the Broncos fall short in that one, 6-2, and now looking to get their get back here tonight. They're on a little bit of a downhill slope after a loss against Kamloops and then a loss against Kelowna, but a good start to the BC road trip, a 2-1 start actually. Initially a loss against Victoria on October 2nd, a 5-4 loss in that one, which at the time was the country's number one best team according to the CHL, and then now going into those next two games was a 5-1 win against Vancouver, a 3-2 shootout win against Penticton, who was another top team in the Western Hockey League. Like I said, now lost the last two, but looking to bounce back here tonight. Currently 4-4 on the season the Broncos are, and 2-3 on this road trip. Still second in the East Division, fifth in the Eastern Conference, seventh overall in the league. Looking to be an exciting one here tonight. And like I said, Daxon Urix getting his first go this season with Swift Current. And then Avi Kasregod, Jacob Beaulieu, now both officially signed. Kasregod not in the lineup here tonight. Jacob Beaulieu wasn't in the lineup there on Friday. He's back in the lineup here tonight, as well as Cade Rudig. Both of them were kind of banged up from the last couple of games, but happy to see both those guys in the lineup here tonight for Swift Current. And you could tell, definitely made a difference with those two kind of veteran players. Cade Rudig coming off a championship with the Everett Silvertips, and then Jacob Beaulieu, a hard-nosed veteran player who played 3.5 seasons with Travis Crickerdane in St. John, and then 4 years overall in the QMJHL. So anytime you can get a guy who played a full season as a 16-year-old in any CHL league, definitely proves his worthiness, and now officially part of this Broncos squad. Let's take a look at our starting lineups here for tonight, brought to you by Richardson Pioneer, and on the side of the Broncos, starting at center, number 16, Hudson Kibble-White. On the right side, number 24, Jacob Beaulieu. Speaking of, like I said, back in the lineup here tonight after missing his first game of the season on Friday. And then on the left side, number 32, Sawyer Dingman. The Flyers training camp attendee who is really breaking out of his shell this year and looking to see what him and this big line of Beaulieu, Dingman, and Kibble-White can do to start things off. And then on the backside, Colton Alleyne on the right side, the BC product, happy to be back in his home province. And then on the left side, Daxon Urix getting the start here tonight as well with his first game of the season in the blue and green. Like I mentioned, this is his kind of third now season here with the team. He's played over 100 games in the Western Hockey League, 108 to be exact, all of them coming with the Broncos. And then in between the pipes tonight for Swift Current, Cal Conway had the start there on Friday night. Like I said, had a great game, 41 for 45, made some huge stops. Unfortunately, didn't get the win. He does get to go again here tonight. That's the starters for the Broncos, brought to you by Richardson Pioneer. Not in the lineup, Avi Kasregod, Gavin Harrison, Ashton McCann, Zach Pantelakis, Lincoln Ayres-Assad, Brock Birch, and Aiden Eskett. All those guys dealing with injury apart from Avi Kasregod and Ashton McCann. And then on the side of the Prince George Cougars, their starting lineup here tonight brought to you by Richardson Pioneer. At center, Caden Lemire. On the right side, Jet Lajoie. And then on the left side, Aiden Foster as their starting forward group. And then on the back end, on the right side, Phoenix Cahill. On the left side, their captain, Corbin Vaughn. And in between the pipes, number 35, Peyton Shore. Not in the lineup for them tonight. Ethan Popowich and Kason Fisher. That is the starting lineup and scratches here for tonight at the CN Center, brought to you by Richardson Pioneer. We'll take one more break. Come back with Puck Drop. Broncos' final game of the BC Division road trip. Don't miss any of the action. I'm Austin Mattis bringing you the call here tonight. We'll be right back with more from Puck Drop.
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3: 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Swift Current Online. I'm Austin Mattis, and we're seconds away from puck drop here at the CN Center. The Broncos looking to go 500 and even out their BC Division road trip. They're 2-3 coming to this one through their past five games on this road trip. 4-4 on the season right now. Second in the East Division, fifth in the Eastern Conference, and seventh overall in the league. And being led by Broncos' new general manager, head coach Travis Crickard, I'm Austin Mattis, bringing you the call of all the action here tonight as we get ready to go for this exciting matchup. Cal Conway, Peyton Shore. The two netminders here tonight, Cal Conway 4-2 with the Broncos, a 3.26 goals against average, 9.07 save percentage. And here we go at center. It'll be Gibble White going across from Lanier. The puck drops and we're underway. Let's play hockey here from the CN Center. Broncos get it off to draw. They'll chase it off to their own zone, but taken away. Now a quick chance here by the Cougars as they put it in the high slot. Now sent down low to the Broncos circles. They're able to clear it out. Now back at their own zone, chasing it back. Phoenix Cahill taking it back down behind his own zone. Cougars back in their own end. Puck now down behind. They rip it up through center. Broncos pinching down at the blue line. Now a loose puck at the red line. Sent in deep by the Cougars. Now picked up by Urix. Paxton Urix getting in his first game here this season. Just coming back from injury. Nice to see the Oak Bluff Manitoba product back in the lineup as the Cougars clear out the puck. And it goes back down to Cal Conway. Now to Davidson at the Bronco line. He'll work his way up the left side. Neutral zone chipped in into the corner. Badushev on the chase. Picked up by Johnston for the Cougars. And now cleared out. Shergott gets it up through center to Kazicki. Kazicki puts it in deep to the Bronco zone. They'll chase down to the right side corner. And now the Cougars on the attack. They put it in front. Almost a chance. A good stick by Badushev to break it up. Now the Broncos break out. Badushev still within the neutral zone. He'll curl back to Davidson. No Zach Patsalakis in the lineup here tonight as he took a bit of a tumble into the wall there, if you remember from the game on Friday night, and just lost his edge with a lot of speed going behind the net. Thankfully, he's okay, nothing major, just a little bump and bruise. So Zach Patsalakis, the Broncos' leading goal scorer, not in the lineup here tonight for Swift Current, but Cade Rudick, Jacob Beaulieu, both back here tonight. As the Cougars take it through the neutral zone, they'll send it in deep. Cal Conway will touch it up behind the net, and the Broncos look to break out again. And Lysenko finds Wilkie at center. Wilkie going to center to the deep right corner. Torkey Moen on the chase. Moen gets there. Getting tied up. Torkey alongside him. They work their way along the wall. Moen escapes. Now a right side circle. One time shot through traffic. That one goes wide for McFall. Lysenko keeps it down low to Wilkie. Wilkie back to the left side circle. Moen trying to jam his way out. Back up top. Lysenko shot through traffic. Fires. A nice save there by Shore. Rebound comes out. Broncos trying to keep it in the zone. And it goes way high in the sky. Still in play down in Cougar territory. Now the Cougars break out. They'll cross center. Yakunetsak sends it in deep. And now behind the net, Broncos on the breakout. They get it up to Wilkie at center. Wilkie going to work his way in, and offside as Carter Moen was expecting the dump in. He's a few feet offside, so a face-off in the neutral zone. 17:38 left in the first period. Broncos with the lone shot on goal coming from Yuri Vlasenko. And the group out now for Swift Current. Rudolph Huska, as well as Alescu. He's back in the lineup tonight. Yurik's a lane on the back end. It'll be Huska going across from Lee Shergar on the draw. Broncos win it. They'll send it in deep up the left side. Peyton Shore collects it behind the net. Rudolph comes up on the chase. Just Shore getting it off in time. And now the breakout here for the Cougars. They get it up through the center logo. Finnegan can't hold on. Broncos now battling along the center line. Some good forechecking here from this fourth line of Swift Current. Now finally sent in deep by the Cougars, collected by Lane in his own slot, up to Rudolph at center. Rudolph mishandles it and poked away. Alescu comes to help out. He'll cross the center line, puts it in deep right at Shore. Shore plays it out. And now on the breakout here for the Cougars, it's Cahill crossing through the neutral zone, rips it up the right wall, comes around to the far side. Dingman battling. Puck bounces out to the corner. Yurich with a good check. Puck comes out behind the net. Now the Broncos. It's a lane in the trapezoid. They look for the breakout. Not too much pressure here as the Cougars back off a little bit for a change. Now up to Yurks at the blue line. He puts it left side, chipped in by Dingman. Goal you on the chase, rips it around the wall. Right side kept in. A quick shot on net. That goes wide, redirected. And a good opportunity. Kibble White out there as well with Beaulieu and Dingman as the puck goes through the neutral zone. Cougars regain possession. They bring it in. Right side circle. There's a shot. Doesn't make it on. Or sorry, yes it does. But a nice save by Cal Conway. And a face-off by to the left side of Cal Conway. Got some stuff going on behind the net. 16-27 left here in the first period. 2-1. Shots on goal. Broncos lead that category. We're all tied up. And some fresh skaters coming out here for Swift Current. Face off to the left side of Cal Conway. Puck will drop. Picked up by Davidson. Davidson rips it to the neutral zone. Now a racer. Carter Moen brings it in the O zone. Curling back around the right side. Just gets pushed off. And now Wilkie and Moen. They play it just outside the trapezoid. Trying to get a piece of it. Still jamming themselves away. Wilkie. Still centering feed. Now in front right at the doorstep. Broncos also another chance there. They just get poked away. And cleared out here by the Cougars, but the Broncos re-enter up the left side. And now Rudig on the chase. He takes it just outside the trapezoid along the left side, jamming away at it behind the net. Now up through center, cleared out by the Cougars, and now a break here. Almost a chance, a 2-on-1. Cougars left side circle, they fire. That goes over top. And it was Aiden Foster falling to the ground as he tried to get a piece of that one. And now back the other way here. For the Broncos, they're just going to send it in, go for a line change. As Bratton sends it in deep for the Cougars off the back side wall. Puck behind the net now. Broncos trying to clear this out as it gets tied up in the far side corner. And now finally picked up here, up to Fadushev. Fadushev to Rondo. Rondo just curling back at the circles. Up to McFall. McFall gets it at the red line. He gets tied up a little bit. Still a battle back and forth here. Shergott for the Cougars almost takes, but now Rondeau left side has a man in front. Chance for Menier and just a little bit behind on the pass. Still kept in the Ozo. Now sent down the right side wing. Up to Rondeau. Now left side. McFall fans on the one-timer. A good chance. Fadushev chasing down behind the net. Now in front again. Almost a chance in the Broncos. Some good early pressure here. 14:38 left in the first period. The puck is sent in deep to the far side of the Broncos zone, and now the Cougars on the attack. They'll rip one from the blue line. Nice blocker save from Conway. Redirects it to the right corner. Now Rondeau picks it up. Gets it behind for McFall. McFall to Fadushev. Now Fadushev, stretch feed up. And shipped in by Menier. The Broncos go for a change. As now the Cougars look to break themselves out of their own zone. They do take it up through the neutral zone. Caught up at the blue line, though, and Cahill is just going to rip it in deep. Conway plays it out from behind the net. Conway now to the near side corner, some back and forth. Urich's over to Elaine, and Elaine stretch feed to Alescu, who just chips it in up the right side and keeps it in at the blue line. A good effort here, but sent back through center. And now here come the Cougars. They'll re-enter on the attack. They get called for the offside. And that'll be our first media timeout of the period. 0-0. We're all tied up here at the CN Center.
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3: And a welcome back inside the CN Center. We're all tied up 0-0. The Broncos' final game of their BC Division road trip. I'm Austin Mattis, bringing you the call of all the action here tonight. The Broncos 4-4 coming into this one as they taking off the draw. They send it in deep. Now up close. Huska drops it off. High slot to Rudolph and just miscommunicated there. And a quick shot. A nice save by Peyton Shore. And we'll get a face-off down in Cougar territory. 13:32 left. And 3-2 the shots on goal. The Broncos a better start than we've seen here. Of course, they got that first goal the other night in Kamloops. 11-4 straight goals, and of course, three of them on the power play. That was one thing we talked about in the pregame show with Travis Crickard. Of course, couldn't play that for you, unfortunately. Had some technical difficulties, but Broncos looking to clean up that penalty kill. The face-off to the left side of Peyton Shore. The puck will drop and picked up here by the Cougars on the breakout. Lajoie puts it up through the neutral zone and dribbles all the way down behind the net of Conway. Gets called for the icing. Broncos going to get the ozone draw here. And the group out there for the Broncos, Kibblewhite, Beaulieu, and Dingman, Davidson, Cade Rudick. Cade Rudick back in the lineup. He was not in the game on Friday. Same with Jacob Beaulieu, both a little banged up. But now I'm sure the Broncos are going to be happy to have both those guys back down on the ice here tonight. Face off to the left side of Peyton Shore. And the puck will drop. Down low, right side. Broncos get it off the draw on a broken stick. For Sawyer Dingman, he loses the puck on the broken stick. And now a rush the other way. And now a chance coming right down the right side circle. Knocked away. Good job there by Davidson to clear it out. But still kept in at the blue line. Now left side, high slot. There's a shot off the backside wall. Looking for the rebound. Cougars pick it up there in the far corner. Back up top. It's Vaughn. Vaughn puts it down low to the corner. Good takeaway by Davidson. And now the Broncos, Rudy going to pick it up behind the net. Looking for the breakout pass. He goes far side neutral zone. Return feed. Trying to go back to Kibblewhite on that one. But now a chance here for Lajoie. We'll take it in up the right side. But knocked away. Rudy, a good stick on the back check. Now the Broncos on the breakout. Here's Beaulieu crossing center. Now two guys to beat. He'll come in right down Main Street. Pushes it off into the corner. And allow some time here for the line change. Now on the attack again, Broncos Wilkie. Far side corner, good stick. Here comes Moen. He'll fire a quick wrister. That goes off some legs. Still on the attack now. Behind the net, it's Wilkie. Taking it up to the left side. Now up top, McFall. McFall high slot through traffic. That goes off a stick. Doesn't make it on net. Vlasenko pinching down the right wing. And rips it to the left side corner. Picked up again. Here's Torkey up to McFall. He goes across. Vlasenko at the point. Puts it on off the back wall. Trying to look for someone in front of the redirection. No one's there. Broncos going to get around the left side wing. Kept in at the circle and finally picked up by the Cougars. And the Cougars send it all the way to the other side. No icing as it got tipped. And McFall going to pick it up behind the net. Headman feed to Wilkie. Wilkie now crossing center on the attack up the right side. He brings it in. Goes across trying to find Torkey. A good stick by the Cougars, but puck still in the own zone here for Swift Current. Now near side corner. Torkey able to recover. Tries to find Wilkie in the slot. Knocked away, and the Cougars break out. Now the Cougars on the attack. Come left side. They put it behind the net. Some good sticks here by the Broncos to interrupt. And a shot through traffic. That goes wide and out of play. We'll get a faceoff down in the Broncos zone. 11:17 left here in the first period. Still 0-0. Shots on goal, 3-2. Broncos leading that category. Face off to the right side of Cal Conway. And the puck will drop. Broncos get it off to draw in their own zone. It's Dingman out there with Bowie and Kibblewhite. A shot from the right side blue line as the Broncos try to clear it out. A shot from the Cougars. And now caught up in the far side corner of the Broncos zone. Broncos cleared out. Cougars. Trey Peck gets it at his own line. Now stretch feet through center up the right side. Pounds Kazicki brings it in. Down on the right wing, taking it into the corner. He gets tied up along the half wall, jamming away at it. Here's a couple Broncos trying to get it out and get it loose. It does come out for a second, and that's Rondeau who's able to get it. But now turned over in the high slot, dancing around. Almost a quick opportunity. Backdoor look. And Trey Peck with a good stick there, able to take it away from Rondeau, but good defensive effort in the Broncos zone. And now a chance the other way. Here's Meunier down the left side. He fires a shot. Rebound chance. And a nice shot by Time. Meunier coming down the left side circle. Peyton Shore got it with the glove. Couldn't hold on to it. Now the puck floats back towards center. Broncos chase it back to their own territory. Rudig able to get it up to Rondeau. Rondeau tries to bring it in. He gets pushed off still. Puts the puck in deep. Comes out behind for Arseny Anisimov. Anisimov turns it over. Now the Broncos right at the doorstep. A quick shot by Meunier. And now Meunier tied up in the far corner. Now Fadushev behind the net. He takes it to the left, his left side wing. Breaking out here. Cougars put it up through the neutral zone. Peck. Peck finds a man bringing it in. It's Ash. Ash right in front. And a great back check by Cade Rudig. And like I mentioned, nice to have him back in the lineup as the Broncos get it up to center. Cougars send it back down to Broncos territory. Just holding it in their own zone. Broncos trying to look for the breakout here. Hyde Davidson, the man with the puck. And drops it off. Trades places here with Rudig. Rudig up to Huska. Huska fans on it, but coming to trail is Stepan Fadushev. And Fadushev tries to bring it in the own zone. It gets sent back again. Broncos going to recover here in their own zone. Davidson has gone off, and now comes out McFall. Rudig puts it in deep. Alescu just misses it. And now Cougars have it behind their netminder. Far side corner for Corbin Vaughn. Vaughn stretched up to center, taken away by Vlasenko, who just rips it in deep right at Shore, bounces off the pad. And now left side wing pinching down is Alescu. Cleared out through center, back to the Cougars. Cahill takes it. Gets stood up at the line. Broncos jamming to keep it away in the neutral zone. Picked up again by Cahill. He'll rip it up the left side and comes all the way around. Quick shot, trying to put it down behind the net. McFall able to pick it up. Cougars come away with it. Now a chance. In front, what a save by Conway. And the Cougars, a good forecheck. Results to a man left all alone right at the doorstep. But Conway makes the save. We're still 0-0. Now the Broncos have it at their own line. Lysenko puts it in deep on the chase. Is Torkey alongside Moen. They play with it just outside the trapezoid in the O-zone. Now taking it up the wing. Moen battling. Tries to get it up to the point. They do. Now left side. Urix coming in. Nice move. Dances his way in. Backdoor look. And almost a chance. And Moen's stick was just right there. He missed it. Could have been a great opportunity. Now a shot through traffic. Redirected. They score. And the Broncos find the back of the net. 1-0. They take the lead here at the CN Center. And Colton Elaine with the initial shot, but Oliver Torkey gets the redirection in the net. And what a play here. They were putting on the pressure and a beautiful shot from the right side blue line. And Torkey just able to redirect it right in front of Peyton Shore. And what a great screen as well by Torkey. Last second comes right in front of the face of Peyton Shore and redirects it exactly where he wants it. 1-0. Broncos take the lead here at the CN Center. 8:16 left in the first. And that'll be Torkey's second goal of the season here with the Broncos. And a big one for the Finnish forward. Played last year in the Finnish U-20 League. And now a great addition here to Swift Current. But now the breakout for the Broncos again. Dingman, high slot, drops off. Bowie has a chance, fires. That one gets knocked down. Broncos still on the attack here. Now a little bit of momentum here for Swift Current. Cleared out by the Cougars. Broncos Davidson at the red line tries to send it back in. Dingman, though, holding this puck up and able to get it back here for Beaulieu. But still, this puck just flying around. Both teams trying to jam away. Still caught up in the neutral zone. Finally sent in deep by the Cougars. Broncos now backed up in their own end. Here's Beaulieu, though, on the breakout. Crossing his own line. Stretches up to Dingman, but knocked away. And cleared out by the Cougars, but now Rondeau on the attack. He comes in, left side wing, curling around, puts it back in front, and that almost a chance there by Cade Rudig on the trail, and another good look for Swift Current. Cleared out by the Cougars now. A loose puck dribbling all the way to the Broncos' end. Rudig gets a piece of it, gets it up for McFall. The Broncos trying to take advantage here. Here's the quick change here for the Cougars. Ripped around the left side, goes far side corner. Now Broncos on the attack. Fatoushev on the puck behind the net, but taken away by the Cougars again. They'll clear it out, and now a loose puck all the way with the Broncos circles. McFall gets there first. Able to get it up. Meunier, stretch pass to Rondeau. And Rondeau will chip it up the left side, and now Fatoushev on the forecheck. Fatoushev can't get there, and now on the breakout again. Here's the Cougars. They try to stretch it up at the red line, taken away, and now the Broncos on the attack. Backdoor look, and almost a weird bounce off of Rondeau's leg. Goes right at Peyton Shore. Broncos on the attack. Left circle. Fatoushev rips it across the blue paint. That one comes up off the bounce off the wall. Now right side blue line. Bouncing away is Meunier at the wing. Just loses possession. But Fatoushev, a good stick, still keeping pressure here on the Cougars in their own zone. Cougars finally get it up towards center. They'll send it up high and deep. Broncos there to collect. And it's Colton Alain trying to drop it back off to Rondeau. Cougars can't hold on. Broncos get it now through center. Here's Fatoushev. Drops it off to the trailing Rondeau. Rondeau comes in. There's a shot. Goes off a body. Doesn't make it on net. The Broncos will just put it deep. They go for a change themselves. 5:55 left in the first period. 1-0. Broncos with the lead. As the Cougars, Cahill will send it in deep. Alain will get it behind the net of Conway. Tries to put it off for Urix, but almost taken away there by Prince George. And the Broncos finally work their way out of their own zone. Stretch feed up. Now here's Rudolph on the chase up the left side. And gets called for the icing, and that'll be our second media time.
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3: And welcome back inside the CN Center. Broncos lead at 1-0. 5:37 left in the first. I'm Austin Mattis. The goal so far by Oliver Torkey. Colton Lane, initial shot from the blue line. And a nice redirection in front of the net. The Broncos with the lead, but a face-off to the right side of Conway as we come back from the media timeout. And the Cougars get it. Going to work it around the outside now. High slot poked away. Grabbed by Phoenix Cahill at center. Cougars send it back in deep. Conway touches it up. Daxon Urix will pick it up now as he looks to break out. And Daxon Urix, his first game this season with the Broncos. He's been injured for quite some time now. Brought in by Huska on the stretch feed. Right side of Lescu. He'll put it down low looking for Rudolph. Back up to the right side circle. Now down low Rudolph. Rudolph, high slot, comes up to the point, through traffic, he scores! And Brendan Roof skates it up at the point, fires through traffic, and the Broncos get their second of the night. This one goes to Brendan Rudolph. And what a goal here, as the Broncos now go up 2-0. And just a great play, takes it from the right wing and kind of drags the defenders, and there was just so much traffic in front of the net. Peyton Shore couldn't see anything. And just great job through the traffic. And Brendan Rudolph gets his second of the season. And what a goal. No redirection, no tip. Just through the traffic. and goes blocker's side against Peyton Shore. And Brendan Rudolph, it's the second one here of the night for Swift Current, and what a goal. Skating it all the way up to the point, fires it through traffic, rips one, and that one goes unassisted there for Rudolph. As of right now, they may change that, because I think at least Alesky or someone should get the possible assist on that one. Is now the Broncos get it in their own zone after the faceoff. They look to clear it out and sent back in deep. Now behind the net of Conway. The crowd has gone a little silent here at the CN Centers. Now the Cougars putting some pressure up the left side. Lee Sherget. The puck comes off of its, or the net comes off of its bearings here as both teams go jamming away behind the net. We'll get a face-off. The Broncos lead it 2-0. Oliver Torkey, Brendan Rudolph, both with the goals here so far at the CN Center. And as I mentioned, the last time the Broncos have beat this PG team, January 14th of 2023, almost 3 years ago. Face off to the right side of Cal Conway. Puck will drop. Broncos get it to the corner. Now on the breakout. It's Moen, Wilkie, and Torkey out there. The Broncos send it in deep right at Shore, and almost a chance for Wilkie just gets pushed off in time. And now the Broncos going to get a face-off in the O-zone as we get a little scrum here after the whistle. Nothing comes from it. And now some fresh skaters coming out. It'll be the group of Dingman, Gibble-White, and Beaulieu. On the back end, Yurik Selaine. Face off to the left side of Peyton Shore. Puck will drop. Broncos win it. Elaine gets it at the blue line now. Far side corner. Back up top to Elaine. Elaine through traffic again. Almost redirected in front. That goes off the pad of Shore. Cougars get the rebound. Lajoie goes to clear it out. And now on the attack the other way for a mere second. But the Broncos a good stick. And the loose puck just floating around in the Broncos territory. Now far side blue line. Picked up. Now here's Gibble-White. Gets it up to Beaulieu. A little two-on-two. Beaulieu down the right side. He'll stop on a dime. Trailing feed. Almost had a man, but a good stick by the Cougars. Still on the attack, though. Gibble-White tries to put it around the wall. He does. Left side to Dingman. Now up top to Yurik, who just rips it off the back side wall. They chase it down to the far corner. Cougars get a piece of it. They try to chip it out. They do. And now through the neutral zone. On the attack. Up the right side is Foster. He gets pushed off as he comes up the right wing and cleared out by the Broncos. Back to Beaulieu at center. He rips it up left. And the chase begins. Broncos go for a change as Rondeau, the lone man on the forecheck. And now back the other way. Kozicki here for the Cougars. Tries to bring it in the zone. Gets knocked off by the Broncos. Rudig on the back end now with Davidson. And it'll be Rondeau with Fadushev and Menye. And now a little three on two. Menye brings it in right side. Rudig, he takes it. Nice toe drag move right at the doorstep and just gets pushed off. And almost a highlight reel opportunity there for the Humboldt product as now the Cougars take it back the other way. Their left side, high slot coming. There's a chance, and they fan on a shot. Rebound comes out to the near side corner. Now both teams jamming away. Rondeau gets it behind the net. Here's Davidson. Puts it over for Rudig as they break out. Coming through their own slot. Rudig just loses the puck for a second, gets it back behind the net for Davidson, unpressured here. And now up through center to Fadushev. He takes it back through the neutral zone. Nice moves here. The big Russian forward finally takes it in up the left side, and he drops it off for Menye as he takes it in. Now some room here for Ty Menye. He takes it down the goal line, tries to center it back in front. Now behind for Wilkie. Wilkie, right side circle. Tries to go up top to the blue line, goes off a Cougar skate, and will go back to the Broncos zone. It's McFall. Finds Davidson. Now up to Wilkie. The puck floating around at center, picked up by Peck here for the Cougars. Now Peck just sends it in deep to the Broncos zone. He wasn't crossed the line, and that'll be called an icing and a faceoff. Now down in the O zone here for Swift Current. 2-0. Broncos with the lead here at the CN Center. 1:56 left in the first period. Shots on goal, 9-3 in favor of the Broncos. Face off to the right side of Peyton Shore. Wilkie, Torkey, Moen, McFall, and Vlasenko. And the Cougars win it down in their own end. But a miscommunication. Wilkie's able to grab it in the corner. Moen comes in as the help as he gets tied up along the wall. Now up top to McFall. Goes across Vlasenko. Vlasenko fires a shot right at Shore, and he'll cover that one up. Rebound almost dribbled out, but Shore will make no mistake. And Peyton Shore, the former Red Deer Rebel, was traded from Red Deer September 14th for a 2027 sixth round pick. Shore was originally the 100th overall pick in the 2023 WHL Prospects Draft, which is the fifth round by Red Deer, and now here with the Prince George Cougars. Face off to the left side of Shore. Broncos get it now on the attack. Vlasenko to McFall. He's at the blue line. He puts on a quick shot. Actually sends it to the far side corner. Broncos now work their way up to the blue line. Wilkie just puts one on in front of the net. Redirected. They score. But right away, the officials blowing it away. Torkey, another redirection opportunity. He's saying a high stick. And we'll see here as we get the review in it. I will say from this vantage point, did look like it was a little high. And we'll see the replay again here. We'll see Torkey's stick. Oh, yeah, for sure. That's got to be a goal. That is not high at all. That was way below the crossbar. I think that one should count. And without a doubt, they're looking at the review here. 1:28 left in the first period. Or maybe not. They're not going for the review. And just looking at the replay here, that one looked like was a pretty good goal. But nonetheless, they don't review it, so we'll get a face-off in the neutral zone. Official says no goal. And nonetheless, or maybe they're saying it went off his body instead of the high stick, so I think that's what it was. It's kind of hard to tell on the replay. The Jumbotron's far away, so it wasn't a high stick. It went off his body instead. Maybe his hand is what they were saying. Nonetheless, the Broncos back on the attack. Still 2-0. Could have been 3 there. And Oliver Torkey just a great job with the redirections in front. Now seeing on the replay, Torkey was pointing at his stick, so maybe initially they thought it went off the hand of Torkey. Torkey tried to say it was the stick, so not a high stick, but off the hand of Torkey. That's why it gets blown down and not called a goal. Final minute to play here. 45 seconds left in the first. Broncos putting on some pressure in the ozone. Carter Owen. Territory. 30 seconds left. Broncos lead it 2-0 here. They'll hold it down behind Cal Conway. Now Dax and Urix looking for the breakout feed. The final rush here for Swift Current as they get it up to Beaulieu at center. He'll chip it up with the stick and actually misses it. Gets called for the icing, and now a defensive zone draw here for Swift Current. 17.3 left in the first period. And the Broncos lead it 2-0. Goals from Brendan Rudolph and Oliver Torkey. And I do want to apologize. I'm just looking at my radio box here. It seems like we are having some connection problems. So if you're listening on the radio, of course, I do apologize if you hear some cutting in and out. Just when you're up in Prince George, which is about 6 hours north of Kelowna, Penticton, it's definitely not ideal for internet service here. So my apologies if there is some connectivity issues. The puck gets sent in deep by the Broncos, but now floating around at the neutral zone. 5 seconds left. Here's Dingman crossing center. Now 3. He'll just put it in deep to the Cougar zone, and that should do it. After 20 minutes of play, the Broncos a 2-0 lead here at the CN Center. The final game of their BC Division road trip. We'll take a break. We'll be right back with our CMX Extreme Grills Intermission Show. I'm Austin Mattis. 2-0 Broncos lead it here over the Cougars.
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3: And welcome to Redhead Equipment, Case IH, Broncos Hockey. This is the CMX Extreme Grills Intermission Show, and a 2-0 lead for the Broncos after 20 minutes of play here at the CN Center. Let's take a look at our scoring summary, brought to you by Coast with Kern Hotel. Coast with Kern Hotel, refreshingly local. So, kicking off was Oliver Torkey getting his third of the season, assisted by Colton Alain at 11:44. And initial shot was Alain from the blue line. A nice shot, and Torkey gets the redirection in front for his third of the season. Of course, he got the last one there against Kelowna the other night, and of course, got his first back at home just a couple weeks ago. So the Broncos 1-0 at 11:44. And then Brendan Rudolph able to find the back of the net, too, on a great shot from the center point. His second of the season, that stands up as the insurance goal right now at 14:59. And just like I said, took it from the right side wing, brought it all the way up to the middle of the blue line, put it on through traffic, and Peyton Shore couldn't see much. And that one strikes the nylon, makes it 2-0 for the Broncos after 20 minutes of play. Shots on goal right now. Broncos lead that category 10-3, which is a huge improvement throughout the last few games that we've seen. And then the faceoffs, 13-3 in favor of the Broncos as well. The faceoff circle, so important here in this game tonight, and the Broncos are showing exactly why. As the scoring summary brought to you by Coast Swift Hotel,

0: and so much more. So that'll be coming up next here for the CMX Extreme Grills Intermission Show. I'm Austin Mattis. 2-0 Broncos lead here.
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5: And welcome back to the Broncos This Week podcast, brought to you by Original 16. Austin Mattis here, joined alongside by Ryan Schweitzer and our very special guest here for today. He is the Broncos' new general manager, head coach, Travis Stone, Cold Cricker. Travis, happy you can be joining us here today for, I guess, now is the first episode of the podcast for the season.
6: Season premiere, let's go. And you've been busy with the media stuff. Like, I was at the rink yesterday and I saw that Sean from the CBC was talking to you. And then you did the stand-up interview yesterday with Austin, and then now the podcast is the bright lights of Swift Current and the media circus that we are, the fishbowl that you're living in here. How are you handling all that so far?
7: I kind of like it, and I like it not from a perspective of that I have to do it or that the camera's always on me. I just like it in the sense that the team gets so much coverage. So keep going on that, guys.
6: Yeah, for sure. So, I mean, obviously, we have a lot to talk about. First time we've had you on the podcast. You have a very, very elaborate hockey resume that's literally taken you around the world. For this podcast, I know that this is a story that's been told in the media a long time. There was like a conversation with you and your wife where this was foreseen that someday you would be head coach and general manager of the Swift Current Broncos.
7: Yeah, So in Kelowna, I was there for 5 years, and during that time worked with four different head coaches, and I can't remember if it was the third or the fourth head coach that I had worked with. I went home and expressed a lot of frustration to my wife over the fact that I never even had, I guess, an opportunity to interview for the head coaching position. Now, in hindsight, looking back on all those years, I felt like that was actually really beneficial to my learning as a head coach. I kind of got an expedited education in coaching because I was exposed to so many different coaching methods as opposed to maybe just working with one head coach for 5 years. So I went home. I expressed some frustration to my wife. I think that day we had gotten those kind of magnetic calendars, team calendars, and I was sitting at our table and I had said to her that I think at some point we're going to have to move if I want to have a chance of achieving my dream of being a head coach in the CHL. And she asked where that might be, and I remember when I said it, I was just looking at the magnetic calendar, and for some reason my eyes locked on the SC, Swift Current, and I said, it could be anywhere, it could be Swift Current, and she said, well, where's that? And I said, well, it's in Saskatchewan. It's pretty cold there. She said, oh, okay, like, well, we'll see, or something. Yeah. I don't remember what she said. But kind of after that, every once in a while, whenever we would maybe talk about the idea of being head coach, or even if, like, some of my friends from Newfoundland or my family be really interested in my career path, and they'd maybe ask, like, well, where do you want to go next? What do you want to do next? What would be the next step for you? And then kind of between Natalie and I, we'd snicker, like, well, all roads lead to Swift Current, I guess.
6: That's so, right.
7: That's so ended up figuring out how to get here eventually. It took probably, I guess, 7 or 8 years to figure out how to make our way here, but we did.
6: And so it is written, and so it came to pass.
7: Yeah, yeah,
6: that's cool. Big opening night win. You have an opening night win followed by a $1,500 fine. So obviously the fans were sent home entertained and whatnot. But, you know, I really like what you said to the media. I can't remember where I saw it, but it was in response to the team getting fined and the line brawl about you kind of being cool with the player playing their game and kind of being themselves out there.
7: I once had a GM tell me how this was when I was a head coach. I once had a GM tell me how the team should play. And my philosophy is that players should play to their strengths, and then we're going to help them improve their weaknesses, so to speak. So if a player is skilled, okay, well, how can we maximize that? If a player is gritty, how can we maximize that? Because everyone on a team has and should have a role. Not everyone can play the same way. If you end up having that, it's probably not going to be overly helpful to a team's success, because not everyone can go out and try to score goals. Some people have to defend. Yeah. Some people have to make life miserable for the opponent. But everyone can bring value in their own way. And so that's why I really feel like it's important for people to express themselves in the best way possible. And the best way possible to express yourself is be who you are as a player.
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0: And welcome back to the CM Extreme Grills Intermission Show. I'm Austin Madison, a 2-0 lead here for Swift Current through the first 20 minutes. And a big thank you to Travis Brickard. Like I said, had some other interviews lined up, but some technical errors resulted in that not being possible. So replaying that interview from the Broncos This Week podcast, where I had a chance to talk to Travis Brickard along with Ryan Schweitzer. Had a great conversation about him. That was put on a couple weeks ago. We'll have part two of that in the second intermission. But right now, 2-0 lead for the Broncos. It's Torkey and Rudolph getting the goals on that. And there's been some internet issues here at the CN Center, so now they've finally updated the assists on both the goals. So Colton Elaine, Trey Wilkie assist on Torkey's goal. That comes at 11:44, and then Jaden Lescue does get the assist on Brendan Rudolph's goal. That's 2-0. Broncos lead it. Let's take a look at our out-of-town scoreboard brought to you by Great Canadian Oil Change. And actually, there's no other games going on here tonight on this Thanksgiving Sunday. I guess tomorrow would technically be the Thanksgiving, but a Thanksgiving Sunday here tonight. So whether you're eating your turkey, having your mashed potatoes, your gravy, your stuffing, all that good stuff, hopefully you're enjoying the broadcast here tonight. And hopefully we're not losing you too much there with the connection. I know on my end I can hear it kind of going out and buzzing around and this and that. And I heard on the YouTube it's not great as well. So when you're up in Prince George, 6 hours north from civilization, it's definitely not the greatest internet connection. But nonetheless, the only other game going on tonight is Dry City in Wenatchee. That one starts at 4 o'clock Pacific time, so this game will probably be done by the time that one gets started. So no out-of-town scoreboard here tonight, brought to you by Great Canadian Oil Change for the Western Hockey League. So hopefully you're enjoying your Thanksgiving so far. 2-0, Broncos with the lead. We'll take a break. Come right back with second period action from the CN Center. The Broncos, final game of their BC Division road trip. Don't miss any of the action. I'm Austin Mattis. That was your CM Extreme Grills intermission show. And this is Reddit Equipment KSIH Broncos Hockey.
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2: Welcome back inside the CN Center here in Prince George, BC. The Broncos, a 2-0 lead, as now both teams coming out for our second period of play. I'm Austin Mattis, bringing you the call of all the action here tonight. And the Broncos, 4-4 on the season, looking to improve to 5-4 and go 3-3 and even 500 on their BC Division road trip. The last time they've beaten the Cougars was back on January 14th of 2023. When they won 4-3 at the Innovation Flex, it's Oliver Torkey, Brendan Rudolph with the two goals here for the Broncos so far. And honestly, it could be 3-0. Torkey had another redirection goal in front of the net, but it was off of his hand, so it did not count. Nonetheless, the Broncos now making their way towards the center dot, the starting lineup here for the second period. Beaulieu, Dingman, and Kibblewhite. Urix and Colton Alleyne. Colton Alleyne, of course, playing in his 199th career game here tonight. One on Friday will be his 200th, and Daxton Urix playing in his first game this season with the Broncos. Of course, his third season with the team. He's been dealing with injury to start off the season as the Cougars win the puck off the draw. They'll send it in deep, and now a 2-on-0 rush. They have a chance. Pad save, rebound, and the Cougars score right off the draw. The Broncos just get caught on their heels right off the bat. I'm not too sure what happened on that one. We'll see the replay, but right away, face-off drops, and just going to get past the defenders. Initial save made by Conway. He tries to go across with the paddle, looking for another highlight reel save. Doesn't get it this time. It'll be Aiden Foster finding the back of the net for the Cougars. And like I said, Conway kicked it out initially, and then the rebound just comes out to the left side circle. And really nothing Conway could do about that one. 2-1. The Cougars score 10 seconds into this second period. And the puck will drop again. Maybe the Broncos just not expecting that quick rush right off the draw here for the second period. But now Carter Moen on the attack up the left side. He takes a tumble. And the puck now floating through the neutral zone. Picked up by Yakunet Sack. We'll put it in deep. Broncos able to get it in their own end. And now Alleyne battling along the left side wing. Puts it through center. Picked up by Wilkie. Now the Broncos looking to break out here from their own zone. They go up to Torkey. Torkey just misses it. Puck will dribble all the way back down to Cougar territory. Icing called off. And now puck near side corner. Broncos on the attack again for a near second. Finally cleared out by the Cougars. They'll chase it down through center. Get caught up on the attack. Now in the neutral zone, Broncos Moen will cycle it back to his own circles. And the Broncos look to break out here. Headman feed to Torkey. Torkey at the Bronco line. He'll curl back into their own zone. Stretch feed up. Moen down the right side. Moen goes across. Back in front. Wilkie all alone gets by. And that one gets denied. And a good save. And was left all alone. Had one man to beat. And tries to go five hole on Peyton Shore. But a good save. He'll close the door at the last second. But good response offensively there by Swift Current. After the early goal here in the second, goes across to Rudick. Rudick back in front to Wilkie, and a nice play. But Peyton Shore just closes the door at the last second. Still 2-1. Face off to the left side of Peyton Shore. Puck will drop. It's Moen. Sorry, Meunier, Rondeau, and Fadushev out there. Lysenko. McFall on the back end as Rondeau just going to take the puck all the way behind the net of Conway as they take it off the draw and now looking for the breakout feed. Still waiting here to get the offensive rush set. Now trades places. McFall takes it behind the net. He'll work his way up. Up through center. Chipped in up the left side by Fadushev. And now Fadushev just chips it in. Anisimov takes it for the Cougars. They'll break out now from their own zone. And now ripped it up the left wall. Conway will take it behind the net. Looking for a way to get it out. He puts it to Fadushev. Far side circle. Now Rondeau through center. Picked up by Meunier. Meunier gets pushed off. Puck floating around in the neutral zone. Cougars send it back in. Now right back to Lysenko with the Bronco line. Put back to McFall. McFall to Rondeau. Rondeau now.

Start the red Kiri, who crossed the center line, rips it to the deep right corner of the Cougar zone. Cougars regain possession. And they'll send it back. On far side, and that's a pack. Pack. On the forecheck here of the Broncos, it's Lupaska tying the puck up along the far side hash mark. Still caught up. Now comes up to the blue line. Now in front of the hook, shot. Now

for the icing, and we'll get an O-zone draw down in Cougar territory here for the Broncos. 17:01 left in the second period. 2-1 Broncos with the lead. Two goals in the first period, but Aiden Foster gets his fifth of the season, firing quickly. 10 seconds into the second, Broncos now looking to answer back here to extend the lead yet again. Husker Rudolph Alescu. Rudick Davidson on the back end. Puck will drop. Broncos get it. Huska tries to put it back to the defenseman, but goes all the way back to Conway. Conway lets it roll right to him, and he'll just rip it up through center. Finds Rudolph in the neutral zone. Rudolph will bring it in up the left side. He gets taken down from behind. Puck will continue on. This is now behind the net. Alescu will drop it off. Trades places. Now right side. Here's Rudolph. Gets it down to Huska. Huska's stick just misses it. Now floating to the left side corner of the O zone. Alescu pinching down. And now Huska comes in as the cavalry. Puck goes way high in the skies as bounces off a Cougar stick and cleared out. All down to Broncos territory. No icing. Rudig will pick it up in the far side corner. It's now Rudig and Davidson out there. Rudig dodging the contact. Goes across to Davidson. Now Davidson. The stretch feed through center. On the attack again. Here's Rudolph. He'll stop and start. Tries to go across. Slot area, but knocked away through

0: Buffalo's Broncos get the puck in their own zone. And I apologize for the connectivity issues, like I mentioned up at Prince George. The internet, which I'm connected through, is not the greatest. So if I keep cutting in and out, I do apologize. It's the Broncos on the attack behind the net. They bring up the right side. Wilkie trying to find Lysenko at the right side line, but knocked away as the Cougars. Foster takes it. He'll put it in deep behind the net of Conway. Oh, and a big hit there on one of the Broncos, and that's going to be a big boarding call. And now we got bodies piled up behind the net. McFaul just gets sent face first into the backside boards behind the net. And oh boy, McFaul able to get up okay, but a real dangerous play there by the Cougars. And they're gonna pay for that one. And Foster just sends Jace McFaul head first. And I'm sorry, I don't even know why you're replaying that one on the Jumbotron. 15:37 left in the second period. And this may be more than 2 minutes here for the Cougars, because that was just absolutely nasty. I don't know what Foster was thinking on that one. 2-1, Broncos with the lead. And the officials now discussing it over to see what the official damage will be. Luckily, Jace McFaul is okay. But yeah, just basically a cross-check into the back, and he goes face-first in the backside boards, and a nasty, nasty hit. And we'll see what the official damage is here, as the officials all discussing amongst themselves, and this could most definitely be more than 2 minutes. That was pretty vicious, and like I said, definitely did not look accidental at all. Nonetheless, 15:37 left in the second. Broncos leading the shots on goal, 11-6. The Broncos have been outshot in their past few games. The official still trying to figure out the damage here. They're probably going up top to the replay room, trying to figure out, see what the official calling will be on this one. And now here comes the official as he makes his way over the Bronco bench. Probably going to go explain. And now over-explaining to Hyde Davidson at the center line. Still trying to figure out here what the damage will be, because like I said, that was absolutely nasty. And like I said, you never want to say it was intentional, but like, you look at the replay. His cross-check into the back, and this could even be a five in a game here for Aiden Foster. And if you're Prince George Cougars, that's a terrible, terrible play from the Lloydminster Alberta product. Currently 5 goals on the season. After that last one, through 3 games played, one of their top scoring players last season, 14 goals, 21 assists. Now the official still talking to the scorer's clock, and usually when they're taking this long, it's not because it's not going to, it's, wow, and it will be, and he's going to get 5 for it, and the fans here at PG, but like I said, like, you know, made no attempt to stop it, and just goes cross-check to the back of the head, right into the backside wall, and 5 minute major here, and wow. So Aiden Foster going to be done for the game here with a well-deserved 5 minute major, a 5 minute game. And like I said, just goes cross-check right into the back of Jace McFaul. Like, that's a career-ending hit right there. That could have ended Jace McFaul's career, possibly paralyzed him. So I'm not surprised at all that he gets that call. That is just awful. And like I said, the leading scorer of this Prince George team, you're a veteran in this league. I just don't know what you're thinking on that play. Face off to the left side. And now the Broncos, a five-minute power play here for the five-minute major. And Aiden Foster, the leading scorer, as he gets the boarding major here. Penalty will be served by Cole Height. And like I said, more than anything, just happy to see Jace McFaul is okay after that one. And now the Bronco power play begins.
1: Penalty kill. Prince George penalties, number 16, Aiden Foster. 5 minutes for checking from behind and a team
0: misconduct. And the Broncos now down in their own zone in a 5 minute major in a game. And like I said, can't understand what the fans here are booing about. Like, you almost end a guy's career with that hit. Broncos have it behind their own net now, looking to break out here. The Prairie Skywell Services power play. And now Rudy going to bring it in, sent back towards the neutral zone. Meunier at the blue line. Backed up in the Broncos zone now. Works his way in again down the left side. Meunier dancing to the high slot. Chips it up the right side. Here's Wilkie taking it down the wing into the corner. He gets tied up. Back up top. Meunier left side. Rudig hammers one. That goes wide. A good chance by the Broncos. Cleared out here by the Cougars. Broncos going to chase it down. And a big stretch feed up. And Wilkie going to bring it in up the right side. But Rudig on the trail a little too fast. And we're going to face off in the neutral zone. It gets called for the offside. Still 4:04 left in this five-minute major. Broncos power play here this season. 3 for 30, firing at 10%. But they went some good improvement over the last couple games. 0-for-3 in the last game. But when you look back against Kelowna, they went 1-for-3 in that one. So, like I said, some improvement here over the past few games. The Cougars take the puck off the draw. It goes rolling all the way behind the net of Conway. Conway goes to play it out. He feels a little bit of pressure and almost turned over. Now a chance. Cougars in front of the net. They fire, and what a save by Conway. And a shorthanded look here for the Cougars. Conway gets a little caught up playing the puck behind the net. And Conway yet again just, he really does love playing that puck, whether it's in front of the net, behind the net, and he makes the miraculous save to keep it a 2-1 game. Face off to the left side of Cal Conway. Bronco power play brought to you by Prairie Skywell Services. The five-minute major against Aiden Foster. The major checking from behind as Torkey now brings it in. Broncos get it up top to Vlasenko. Vlasenko, left side, skating in. Dingman fires, pad saved by Shore. Rebound comes out to the corner. Now up top to Rondeau, back to Vlasenko. Left side, blue line, right side to Fadushev. Fadushev, left side now, skating in. Rondeau fires, that one goes over top. Save made by Shore. Broncos keep it in the O zone. Up top to Vlasenko. Left side to Rondeau. Up top to Vlasenko. There's a shot through traffic. Rebound in front, puck bouncing still. Right side, Vlasenko fires a shot, bouncing in front again, rebound comes out, and the official blows the whistle. He thought it was covered up, and right away he taps his chest saying, yeah, that one's on me, guys, that one's on me. Obviously knew he made the incorrect call, so we will get a face-off in the O-zone for Swift Current. Still 3:03 left on this five-minute major power play. Face-off to the left side. A Peyton Shore Broncos, if they could get one here, they still get the rest of the power play. It would be absolutely huge. It's Fadushev, Torkey, Dingman, Vlasenko, and Rondeau. Broncos win the O-zone draw here on the man advantage. Left side, Rondeau, backdoor, luck trying to find Dingman. Another chance on the rebound. That one goes wide to the net. Broncos still keep it in on the O-zone. Fadushev puts it down to Rondeau. Now bouncing around at the blue line. Trying to keep it in, finally taken away. And now back the other way, shorthanded chance. Vlasenko, good job on the back check to deny him. 2:40 left here on the power play for the Broncos as they get it up to Torkey at center, but just past his stick and sent back in by the Cougars. They kill off some time. Vlasenko now works his way out, crossing his own blue line. Now crossing center, drops it off to the trailing Rondeau. Rondeau right down Main Street, pushes off into the far side corner, tries to put a top and knocked back away by the Cougars. 2:15 left in this five-minute major power play brought to you by Prairie Skywell Services. And now Wilkie collects it at center. Zone entry by Kibblewhite. Kibblewhite comes in, dropped off to the trailing Rudig. Rudig trying to dance his way in. He'll take it to the corner. Rings it around behind the net. Left side blue line for Meunier. Meunier skates it down the wing. Puts it behind the net. In front now a chance and just fanned on. And this one will float all the way back to the other side. It was Carter Moen right at the doorstep, just missing it. Rudig will pick it up at the Broncos circles. 1:44 left here in this power play. Broncos taking it over the red line. Dropped off for Wilkie. Wilkie just mishandles it, and the Cougars send it back in. Kyle Conway will play it out to Rudig. And Rudig going to skate it back behind the net. Up to Meunier. Meunier now crossing his own blue line. Stretch feet up, right side to Kibblewhite. Kibblewhite tries to enter, sent back, and you got to give credit to this Cougar penalty kill doing a good job right now on this five-minute major PK. Rudig. Picks it up behind the net. 1:12 left here on this power play as Rudig crosses his own line, tries to drop it off to the trailing, and now a little 2-on-1 shorthanded. Cougars high slot, trying to come in. They go by. Oh, and goes off the side of the net. What a chance. were trying to wait out Cal Conway. Conway was playing the pass, and the left side of the net was wide open. Just took too long to pull the trigger. And now the Broncos will take it over center and put it in deep. Peyton Shore goes to play it out behind the net. He rings it to the near side corner. Now high slot. Rondo fires that one. Bounces just wide, and then a good opportunity is Wilkie now. 40 seconds left in this power play here for the Broncos. Cleared out by the Cougars, and the Broncos chase it down to their own zone. And now Cade Rudick feeling a lot of pressure here, and the Cougars got to be careful. That could have been a holding call, as now Fadushev will enter up the left side. He'll get pushed off into the corner, but back on the attack. 20 seconds left on the man advantage. Fadushev taking it all the way up top. Trades places. Lysenko skates in. Right side. One-timer, and that one saved by Peyton Shore. Fadushev, the one with the shot. I said you got to give credit here to this PK of the Prince George Cougars. And right now, 83.3% coming into this one here tonight. And Cal Conway just somehow continues to amaze with the plays he's making. Little 2-on-1 shorthanded for the Cougars. Wide open net. Cal Conway just doing amazing things out here in between the pipes. 14 seconds, though, left on the power play. 2-1, Broncos with the lead. An ozone draw here. And Fadushev, he's going to get 2 minutes now for the faceoff violation. He jumped the gun a couple of times on the right wing faceoff. And Stefan Fadushev, and that's the third time this season the Broncos get the faceoff violation. And that's also going to be our media timeout. We'll be right back. 2-1 Broncos lead here in the second.
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0: And a welcome back inside the CM Center. Broncos a 2-1 lead right now. 14 seconds left in their 5-minute major penalty. Or I guess in the Cougars 5-minute major. But now Stefan Fadushev in the box after the faceoff violation. Jumping the gun a couple times in a row at the right wing. That's the Broncos' third faceoff violation this season. And like I said, you could see it. The official just is going to drop the puck. And he jumped a couple of times. So it was a well-deserved one. Like I said, no explanation on that one. But Fadushev maybe just a little excited. Nonetheless, 7 seconds left. It'll be 4-on-4 for the next 7 seconds. And then a penalty kill for the Broncos. Their first PK of the night when it does begin. 2 seconds now left in the 4-on-4. The Broncos clear it out, and now a swift plumbing and heating penalty kill here for the Broncos. 2-1, though, Broncos with the lead as the Cougars look to break it out. The Broncos penalty kill has allowed 15 goals on 40 times shorthanded so far this season, 62.5% stoppage rate. Cougars power play 15.8 coming into this game. Is now in the attack. High slot. Yeah, Kunetsek puts it right side circle. Back up top now for Anisimov. Anisimov, left side, Shergott. He fires a shot. Low pad save made by Conway. Bouncing to the corner. Rebound comes out. Back to Anisimov up top. He'll go right side. Back to Anisimov. At the point. Left side, Shergott. Puts it down low, looking for the man across. And a bouncing puck just comes back to Shergott. Up top. Here's Anisimov. Left side, Shergott. He'll put it down low again. Now in front of chance. Broncos grab it. They clear it out. And they kill off some valuable time here. 50 seconds left in this PK unit here for Swift Current. And unsuccessful on the 5-minute major power play after that hit by Aiden Foster, which gave him a 5 in a game. So Aiden Foster, the leading scorer here on this Cougars roster, now out of the game. Is now the Cougars back on the attack. They put it to the far side corner, but the Broncos pick it up, and they're just going to rip it to the other side, or at least try to. Yes, they do. Almost fanned on. 19 seconds left as Peyton Shore takes it behind the net. Wilkie up on the pressure, almost gets a piece of it. And now the Cougars on the breakout. They put it up through center, crossing the red line. And now across the blue line. He'll take it in up the left side's Ash. They're going to drive right down the goal line for the net. He'll stop on a dime and cut back up top. Gives it up. Now Lemire puts it down low again. Left side. Back to Ash. We're back to 5-on-5. A good PK by the Broncos. A shot through traffic, though, from the blue line. Bouncing puck to the left side circle. Cougars still with possession, putting on some sustained pressure here around the outside. But Fadoshev gets a piece of it. Now up through the neutral zone to Wilkie. Wilkie back to Fadoshev. He'll enter, but Carter Moen, a little ahead of the game there, up to left side. Blue line gets called for the offside. 8:31. Left here in the second period. 2-1, Broncos holding on to the lead. It was Torkey and Rudolph with the lone goals for them tonight. Group out there now for Swift Curran, Alescu, Huska, and Rudolph. Rudick Davidson on the back end. Puck will drop. Broncos able to get a piece of it and work it back to their own zone to Rudig. Stretch feed up the left side neutral zone. A bouncing puck here. A race for it here. Just gets called for the icing. A little contact after the whistle there between Alescu and Colton Bridgman. Of course, Bridgman new to this Prince George Cougars team, the former Regina Pats. So had enough time seeing Alescu last season. Face off to the right side of Cal Conway. Group out there for Swift Current. The same one. It'll be Huska on the draw. Going across from Coy Funk. Coy Funk, the former Calgary Hitman. Traded to the Cougars last season. The Broncos get up behind the net. It's Cade Rudig. Puts it in front right at the feet of Cal Conway, but able to clear it up and out of the zone as the Cougars chase it back through center. And they send it right back into Davidson. Davidson going to work it back to Rudig. Rudig at his own circles. Now up. Torkey tries to chip it. And the puck gets caught up. Now Alescu at the red line. And the Cougars send it back in deep behind the net. Davidson going to chase it just outside the trapezoid. Puck comes out loose to the right side wing. Both teams trying to get a piece of it. And now tied up along the wall. Goes back down behind the net for Funk. Funk caught up in the corner. Picked up by the Broncos. Now the breakout begins. Alescu runs into Rudolph with the trailing Huska. Able to push it all the way into the O-zone. Broncos trying to go for a quick change here. Because now Dingman comes on. And now taken away by the Cougars down the left side. Wotherspoon fires a shot. Pad save by Conway as he crosses over the blue line. Rebound comes out to the far side corner. Into the hands of Height. Height will take it down the wing. Tries to push it behind the net. Davidson gets there. Chipped out through the neutral zone. Now a race for it here. And the Cougars get it behind their own net, but Sawyer Dingman, the lone man, up on the forecheck, able to push it around. Elaine now at the blue line. Broncos on the attack. Loose puck, left side circle as he puts it down low. Cleared out by the Cougars. Lysenko just keeps it in deep. And behind the net, Peyton Shore will try to play it out. Rips it around the left side wing. Dingman there to collect. Now up top to Elaine again. Elaine, right side. Lysenko puts a shot through traffic. Almost redirected, and the rebound was there. Bouncing left side. No one was there to put it home. Is now Bull, U, Kibble, White, Dingman, the three-man forward group. Dingman keeps it in along the left side wing. Up to Elaine. Hammers one from the blue line. Save made by Shore. Rebound comes out. And the Cougars now look to break out here, but they get caught up in the neutral zone. They send it right at Conway. And Conway going to chip it up to Dingman at center. Coming right off the bench now is Wilkie down the right side. He fires a shot. Gets it back to himself as it goes off a leg of a Cougar. Wilkie still somehow holds on to it. Now left side. Back down behind the net for Torkey. In front. Wilkie has a chance. Backhand. It's rolling around. And that one just stays out. And it was behind the head of Peyton Shore. I don't think he saw it, but just stays in front of the line. And what a chance there for the Broncos. Trying to extend their lead. They lead it 2-1. 5:55 left in the second. As now the Cougars bring it in the offensive zone. Corbin Vaughn will fire a shot. And that'll be our second and final media timeout of the period. We'll be right back. 2-1 Broncos with the lead here in the second.
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0: And a welcome back inside the CN Center. The Broncos lead it 2-1 here, just under 6 minutes left in the second frame. Face-off win to the Ozone. Colton Bridgman will fire a shot for the Cougars. That'll get knocked down. Still kept in the Ozone here. Broncos goals, Rudolph and Torkey. The Cougars get it back up top to the blue line. Across the left side, they'll work their way down the wing. Curling back, it's Anisimov. Anisimov trying to find some room here. Puts it in front. And now works his way in. A quick shot. Rebound chance. That one goes wide of the net. Broncos able to get it back up to the blue line, but still kept in the Ozone here by the Cougars. Finally cleared out towards center. And Dingman along the Bronco bench just going to smack it up and out of play as it collides with a couple Cougar sticks. And 2-1, Broncos with the lead, haven't scored since the first period, and the only goal for the Cougars coming from Aiden Foster, who's now out of the game after he got a 5-minute major and a game misconduct for an absolutely vicious check from behind on Jace McFall. Luckily, Jace McFall is okay, he's all right, but like I said, they showed the replay a couple times, probably more than they should have here on the Jumbotron. Just absolutely vicious hit here, so happy McFall's okay, but Aiden Foster, the leading goal scorer, here are the Cougars now out for the rest of the game. 5:07 left in the second. An Ozone draw now for the Broncos as the icing gets called. The Cougars take it off the draw and just send it in deep. It'll be Rondo out there with Meunier and Fadushev. Lysenko and Davidson on the back end. Face off to the right side of shore. The puck will drop. Cougars get it to their side. Colton Bridgman behind the net. He curls back here. Good forechecking by Rondo, and Meunier goes to clear it out, but a weird bounce off the stanchion, and now Meunier, left side corner, tries to take it down. He'll dance around in the corner, gets tied up. Rondo comes in to help out. Now sticks jam away at it. Cougars come away with it. They get it up to the blue line, kept in by Vlasenko for a second, but he mishandles it. Now the Cougars will grab it at center. Shergott, he'll bring it in. Left side wing, fires a shot, paddle save. Rebound comes to the far side corner. Broncos, Fadushev takes it at the circles and just behind the net. Able to get it up to Davidson. Davidson across to Vlasenko. Vlasenko, saucer pass to Meunier. Meunier chasing it down in the Ozone. And the Cougars go to clear it out. Bouncing way high in the sky, they'll get it at their own blue line. Now crossing center. Shergott again. He'll bring it in. Little backhand shot right at Cal Conway. Shots on goal. 18-14 in favor of the Broncos for this game here. And a 2-1 lead for Swift Current as well. 4:08 left in the second. Davidson just holding it behind the Bronco net. Now on the breakout. Fadushev grabs it at center. Tries to go across to Rondo. Rondo getting caught up now just at the red line by the Bronco bench and sent in deep again by the Cougars. 2023, the last time the Broncos beat the Prince George Cougars, and that was a 4-3 win at the Innovation Plex back on January 14th of 2023. It's been quite some time as the Broncos backed up in their own zone. They get it back out to center, but Ash sends it right back into Broncos territory. Huska able to chase it over the corner as he works his way up through the neutral zone. Just gets it up. He gets taken down from behind. Puck still loose in the neutral zone. Broncos chase it back down to their own corner. Vlasenko, backhand feed all the way high up in the sky, goes down to Cougar territory. Cougars going to re-enter up the left side, and both teams just playing very sound defensively right now. The Cougars send it in deep. Conway will play it out behind the net for Davidson. 3:04 left in the second. 2-1 Broncos with the lead as Davidson holding this behind the net of Kyle Conway. Looking to start the breakout here. And he gets it up to Rudolph. Rudolph just curling back. So he goes to cross into the neutral zone. Finds Davidson. Davidson tries to get it up to Lysenko. And some good forechecking here by the Cougars. Now the Broncos finally almost get it up, but turned over. And now Peck brings it in. Cougars fire a shot. Goes off a stick. Doesn't make it on net. Bucks still down low in their own zone. Far side corner now. Picked up by Trey Peck. Again, he'll skate it all the way up to the blue line. Trading places here with Cooper Bratton. Cooper Bratton centers it. That one almost a chance, but some good Bronco sticks. And now Alescu finally able to take it through the neutral zone. Pushing through, brings it in, and he gets taken down as he goes on the attack, but still pushing his way all the way down behind the net of Peyton Shore. Broncos go for a change. Some fresh skaters now on the ice. Bucks sent back the other way. Cougars go to bring it in. As Yurikson Elaine now on the back, and it's Alescu with Wilkie and Moen. Wilkie and Moen now on the attack. Wilkie up the left side, takes it to the corner. Centering feed, another chance, and a good opportunity. Went off the side of the net, took a weird bounce right at the doorstep, and a big hit by Carter Moen. And now Torkey out there as Alescu comes off. Elaine, right side blue line, fires a shot. Pad save made by Shore. Cougars look to work their way out now. They go across the neutral zone to height. He crosses center, puts it in deep. Cougars go for a change now as Conway will chip it out for Elaine. And Elaine just behind the net here in the trapezoid. Puts it far side corner for Yurix. And Yurix mishandles it. Almost a chance for the Cougars, but a good stick. Cougars, though, at the blue line. Shot through traffic. Shot in front and knocked away. On the attack again. Lemire puts it backhand feed right at the doorstep. And Cal Conway will make the save on the wraparound backhand. 1:18 left here in the second. 2-1. Cougars trail here to the Broncos. And Broncos 2-3 on their BC Division road trip, 4-4 on the season. What a game it's been here tonight. A lot of action. Broncos, two goals in the first period. Could have been a third, but a goal called off due to a puck that went off Oliver Torkey's hand. Would have been Torkey's second of the night. Face off to the left side of Conway, down in Broncos territory. Will be Dingman, Beaulieu, and Kibble-White as the Cougars win the O-zone draw. They take a shot from the blue line. Doesn't make it on, but still kept in. Puck now down behind the net. Right side circle now. Up top again, there's a shot fanned on by Cooper Bratton. The Broncos able to clear it out. Beaulieu at the center line. Along the scores table. Final minute of play here in the second period. 2-1. Broncos with the lead as the Cougars bring it right back in the O-zone. They take it behind the net. Centering feed, and what a chance. That one gets denied. Broncos clear it out. Beaulieu on the chase as he chips it on forward. Trying to race here and tries to get around. And he gets called for the icing. A face-off down in Broncos territory. And one of the Cougars is Jacob Beaulieu, was chasing that down, kind of leaned his body into him, trying to get in his way. It's the wrong fight you're picking with Jacob Beaulieu. 44.6 left in the second. 2-1, Broncos with the lead, face off to the right side of Conway. It's Davidson, Lysenko on the back end. The Broncos lose the draw, but somehow get a piece of it. Now a breakout here. Dingman brings it in up the left side along the wing and gets called for the offside. Is it? Kind of got pushed back and forth as he was entering. So face off in the neutral zone.

0: Puck will drop. The Cougars get it. 30 seconds left to work here in the second period. Stretch feed up the right side. Neutral zone chipped in deep. Conway going to play it out behind the net. Comes up left side to Corbin Vaughn, the captain here for the Cougars. Shot goes wide. Now Moen goes to clear it out. Kept in by the Cougars again at the right side blue line. And they're going to put it down behind the net. 13 seconds. Wilkie, though, battling the far side corner. Able to get a piece of it, but still the Cougars now right in front. Some good pressure by the Broncos. 5 seconds. Kept in at the blue line again. Now coming down. Here's Anisimov. High slot. Fires a shot. That goes off a body. Another chance and a save made. Actually went off the body of Daxon Urix. And that'll do it after 40 minutes of play. The Broncos still a 2-1 lead. Going into the third, we'll take a break. Come back with our CM Extreme Grills intermission show. Broncos looking to improve to 5-4 on the season. Go 3-3 on their BC Division road trip. 2-1 here after the second period. We'll be back. This is Reddit Equipment Case IH Broncos Hockey.
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0: And a welcome back to Redhead Equipment, Case IH, Broncos Hockey here on Country 94.1. Swift Current Online, this is your CM Extreme Grills intermission show. I'm Austin Mattis, and after 40 minutes of play, a 2-1 lead here for the Broncos, and the two goals coming in the first period, and the lone goal for the Cougars is in the second. Let's take a look at our scoring summary brought to you by Coast Swift Current Hotel, refreshingly local. So, like I mentioned, both the Bronco goals coming in the first period. First one from Oliver Torkey for his third of the season, assisted by Colton Elaine and Trey Wilkie at 11:44. And that was just a shot by Elaine from the right side blue line. Torkey redirects it in front, makes it 1-0. And then Brennan Rudolph gets his second of the season at 14:59, assisted by Jay Nalescu. And Nalescu kind of brings the puck down low behind the net, finds Rudolph at the right side, hash marks just outside the circle. And then Rudolph works his way to the point and just rips one through traffic, and nothing Peyton Shore could do about that when there was about four or five bodies in his line of sight, and just goes low blocker side along the bottom pad and just goes by. And Brennan Rudolph gets his second of the season, and a beautiful goal there, and makes it 2-0 after 20 minutes of play. But the Cougars able to answer back in the second period, just 10 seconds in. Aiden Foster, the Tampa Bay draft pick, who actually just got back from camp a couple weeks ago. This is only his fourth game here this season, and leading their team in goals coming into this one with four. He finds the back of the net off a rebound, initial shot from Phoenix Cahill, and a pad save by Cal Conway puts it out to the left circle, and he's able to tap it in there just 10 seconds into the second. But Aiden Foster, don't have to worry about him anymore. He got a five in a game after a major check from behind on Jason McFall about just after 4 minutes into the second period. Luckily, Jason McFall is okay, but just an absolute nasty hit. And now their leading scorer for the Cougars out of the game. So the Broncos, though, 2-1 after 48 minutes of play. Shots on goal. Broncos lead that category 19-16. Both teams 0-for-1 on the power play. And then the faceoff circle, which has been huge here so far in this game. Broncos lead that category 23-12. So all in all, the Broncos having a good game here so far, but looking to get another one on the board as we come out for the third period. That is your scoring summary brought to you by Coast Swift Current Hotel, refreshingly local. We'll take a break. Come back with part two of our podcast with Travis Crickard. Had him on the Broncos This Week podcast a couple of weeks ago. Of course, I played this interview during the home opener, just after the home opener, but unfortunately had some other interviews that had some technical difficulties, to say the least, that I couldn't end up playing. So you get to hear this one again from Travis Crickard. So that'll be coming up shortly here for our CMX Extreme Grills intermission show. But right now, Broncos a 2-1 lead after 40 minutes here at the CN Center, looking to close out their BC Division road trip. This is Reddit Equipment KSIH Broncos Hockey.
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0: Let's take a step back, though. Of course, you know, we just talked about the home opener, your kind of journey to Swift Current, but I want to go back even a little bit further. Obviously, you played goaltender throughout your journey hockey career. You spent some time in Flin Flon. So how does a goaltender who once played for the Flin Flon Bombers turn into a coach, eventually a Western Hockey League head coach, general manager? Take us through that kind of development for you, from going from a player to eventually wanting to becoming a head coach.
10: I was playing college hockey, and I got injured in my, I guess, senior year before our first game of the season. And I ended up missing virtually the entire season. When I was actually healthy enough to come back, there were only about 6 games left in the regular season. So I felt like the season was a wash, in the sense that if I come back now, I'm probably not going to get to play. Roster set, guys are playing well. Coach isn't going to throw somebody in who, you know, is not that good to begin with. So let's be realistic. So I had a conversation with my coach about possibly classifying the whole season as like an injury redshirt and then playing another year after. And he didn't really answer me initially. He kind of paused for, it felt like an eternity. It was probably only 30 seconds. And he said, "Have you ever thought about coaching?" I said, "Well, what does that mean?" He said, "Well, we're looking for kind of another assistant coach. Like, I'd be happy for you to jump in with us that way." And I said, "Well, I'm here to talk to you about playing next year. I'm not here to talk to you about coaching." And he said, well, I think you would be a really good coach. I see what you do with the team. Because I was always very much the kind of guy that try to organize the team in the room, try to organize the team in the gym, like pushing guys to work harder. I always really enjoyed that side of the culture of the team. He's like, I see the things that you do and like to do. I think you would be a good coach. And I left the meeting really mad.
11: Yeah.
10: Really mad. Like, I'm still trying to play here, and you're telling me not to play. I had these kind of visions in my mind that I'm going to redshirt, I'm going to play the following year, and then I'm going to try to play in the,
11: get a job somewhere. Yeah.
10: Like play like low professional hockey. Like, I just wanted to kind of ride it out as long as I could. And I think I ended up sitting with it for about 2 weeks. And where I was playing college, it was pretty cool in the sense that there were four universities all within like a 20-minute radius of each other. And one of the schools at the time was like an ACHA Division I club team that were trying to move into NCAA Division III.
11: Yeah.
10: And I happened to run into someone who knew the coach of the team. And they had said that the coach was looking for someone to help out their goalies. So I thought, oh, I'll just reach out to the coach and see if I actually like this coaching thing or not. And said, hey, I can come out and help your goalies like once or twice a week on an evening. And he agreed. And I went out there and I loved it right away. Loved it right away. And I thought, man, this could be something I actually want to do. So that's kind of how it started. One coach told me I was awful, quit playing. And I didn't want anything to do with him after that. So I thought, you know what, I'm just going to check with this other team over here and see if they need help. So I ended up helping them out and decided, just flip the script, so to speak, and try to get into coaching. So I applied

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5: And welcome back inside the CN Center, and this is your CMX Extreme Grills intermission show. Hopefully you enjoyed that one- and two-parter with Travis Cricker from the Broncos This Week podcast. Let's take a look at our out-of-town scoreboard brought to you by Great Canadian Oil Change. Of course, no other games going on right now in the Western Hockey League. Tri-City is in Wenatchee starting at 4 o'clock here Pacific time, of course, 5 o'clock Pacific. So that game we won't be able to bring to you, but we do have one NHL game going on right now. Also, a happy Thanksgiving to everyone. Hopefully you're enjoying your turkey, your mashed potatoes, your gravy, or whatever it is you like to enjoy on Thanksgiving. And only three NHL games on tonight, but of course we've got the Capitals and the Kraken right now. And it's 2-1, the Capitals leading that one, 1:55 left in the first period. And that does it for your Great Canadian Oil Change out-of-town scoreboard. A 2-1 game right now for this one. Broncos leading it over the Cougars, their lone matchup here this season. Last time the Broncos beat the Cougars was back in 2023. Looking to change that here tonight. Broncos 4-4 on the season, 2-3 on this BC road trip, and now looking to extend that for an even 500 through this six-game stretch out along the West Coast. I'm Austin Mattis, bringing the call of all the action here tonight. We'll take another break, come back with third-period action. This is Reddit Equipment Case IH Broncos Hockey, and that concludes your CMX Extreme Grills intermission show.
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5: Welcome back inside the CN Center. Third period action just over a minute away here at the CN Center. A 2-1 lead for the Broncos right now as we get ready for third period action. Torkey Rudolph, the two goal scorers. Aiden Foster, the Tampa Bay draft pick, the goal scorer for the Prince George Cougars, of course, no longer in the game as he got the 5 in a game for the major. Check from behind on Jace McFaul. Of course, Jace McFaul is A-OK. He's been back on the ice since then, and the Broncos now looking to close out their BC Division road trip on a good note here at the CN Center. I'm Austin Mattis, bringing the call of all the action here tonight. And a long ride back here for Swift Current, about 14 hours on the bus, leaving from Prince George all the way back to Speedy Creek. So let me tell you, a win would be nice before the Broncos finish off here all the way in northern British Columbia. But what a trip it's been. Started off with a close one against, at the time, what was the CHL's number one team, the Victoria Royals, a 5-4 loss on October 2nd. And a 5-3 big win for the Broncos over the Vancouver Giants, and an interesting one there. The Broncos haven't lost to the Vancouver Giants since 2019. It's been 6 years since the Broncos have lost to the Vancouver Giants, whether it's been here in BC or at the Innovation Plex. They go 5-1. That was October 3rd. Then a huge shootout win in Penticton on October 6th to put the Broncos 2-1 on the trip. But then we have a couple days off, a game against Kelowna, a 10-2 loss in that one on October 7th, and then a 4-1 loss to Kamloops on Friday, puts the Broncos to 2-3 on the road trip, now looking to go 3-3 here through the six games, as now both teams coming to center ice as we get ready for puck drop on this third and possible final period. I'm Austin Mattis, bringing the call of all the action here tonight, and here we go. It'll be Dingman out there with Kibble-White and Beaulieu. Urix, a lane on the back end. Urix playing his first game of the season after being out the initial part with an injury. Let's see what he's going to be able to do here tonight. He's having a solid game so far. And Big Al Colton Lane starting alongside him on the back end, playing in his home province here tonight. Of course, was happy about that win against Vancouver the other night. We had a chance to talk to him. And now a little bit of a delay here as we look towards the home team net. And it looks like it's got the ice technicians out there trying to drill this hole back in there. Looks like the net came off of its bearings a little bit, so still waiting as they try to get the post back on properly. But a lot of BC products here on this Swift Current Broncos team, and a lot of guys have family watching, so really a little bit of a homecoming for some of these teams. Zach Panalakis leading the Broncos in goals this season with 4, currently not on the ice tonight after taking a little bit of a nasty fall in Kamloops into the board, so he's not in the lineup. But a BC product right there. Of course, you look at a few other guys. Jaden Ilescu, Luke Huska, who was actually born in Kelowna. Of course, his father, you all know him, played for the Kelowna Rockets. Coached the Kelowna Rockets and then as well played for the Kamloops Blazers. So a lot of connections here as the puck finally drops on the second period. We're underway. The Broncos win it. They'll send it in deep. And now the Cougars, though, in their own zone. They go to clear it out. They'll take it at center, smacked in deep. Now on the attack, left side, it's Lajoie. Pinned up along the left side. Broncos now on the back check here. Rung around the right side wing. Right side circle now. Pushing down on it is Weatherspoon. Weatherspoon goes up top, shot through traffic by Phoenix Cahill. That'll get redirected up and out of play. And we're going to face off down in Broncos territory at 19:28 left in the third. 2-1 Broncos with the lead. Face off to the right side of Conway, Moen, Torkey. And it'll be Wilkie out there. Rudig and Davidson. Rudig and Beaulieu back in the lineup here tonight. They both took Friday night game off. I wouldn't say off, but they were pretty banged up from the 4 games prior. The Broncos win the defensive zone draw. Goes off the neutral zone, and now a race for it here. Torkey almost gets there, but Shore going to come way out of the net. Plays it right back towards the Broncos territory. Now to Rudig. Up the right side blue line. Chipped in by Torkey. Torkey, one of the lone goal scorers tonight. 3 on the season for him as the Cougars grab it behind their own net. Cougars try to break out here, but a good forecheck. Down the left side is Wilkie. Moen comes to collect. Now in front, almost a chance for Torkey. And puck down behind the net of Shore. Cougars Play it around the boards. Left side, Davidson fires a shot as he comes pinching down the left side wing. Now Broncos on the attack. Davidson in the corner. Gets it to Torkey. Up to Davidson. Davidson back down to Torkey. He'll bring it down low. Tries to get it to Wilkie. A little too much on that one. Wilkie chasing it down to the right side wing. And the Cougars able to clear it out to center. Davidson on the lone chase here as he gets it up to Rudig. Rudig just mishandles it now. High slot opportunity. Good stick still on the back check. But now in front again as the Cougars had another man trailing. And they don't get the shot on net. Cal Conway will cover it up. And we'll get a faceoff down in the Broncos zone. 18-26 left in the third. 20-17 the shots on goal in favor.

Well, it does get tipped. Icing called off. Broncos going to slow down. They thought the icing, but no, it did go off a stick. Because now McFall stretches up the neutral zone to Fadrushev. Just misses him, but this will be the icing now for the Broncos. Face off down in Broncos territory. 17:47. Time winding down here in the third period. There's Lysenko, McFall on the back end. Menier, Fadrushev, and Rondo with a forward group out there. Face off to the right side of Conway. Puck will drop, and the Cougars get it to the blue line. Shot through traffic. That one by Arseniy Anisimov. Broncos, though, able to get the rebound. Now Menier at center. He'll take it, rips it up the wall. Broncos go for a change. Fadrushev, the lone man up on the forecheck. Now behind the net. Cougars look for the breakout here. Up the left side, stretch feet up now. They'll enter down the right side. Yakunetsak comes in, and Yakunetsak, haven't seen a lot of him here tonight, one of their top players. Surprised the Broncos have done a good job containing him here tonight. Haven't said his name a lot. It's now Bratton, right side blue line. Left side, a shot again. That goes wide from the Cougars. Anisimov again, now cleared out by Swift Current. And Bratton will chase that one all the way down to his own end. Called for icing against the Broncos, and a face-off yet again down in the Swift Current zone. 17:06 left in the third. 2-1. Broncos with the lead. This face off to the right side of Cal Conway. Yurik's Elaine on the back end. Will be Rudolph out there with Alescu and Huska. Huska on the draw. And the Cougars get it at the blue line. They put it right down low off the back wall. The Broncos, good job, able to get the rebound. They ship it up to their own line. Rudolph will take it. The Cougars get a piece. Bratton sends it right back in. Conway behind the net, just holding it. Sends it up. And now Rudolph back at center. Nice feed by Conway to find Rudolph. Now he'll come up the left side wing. Coming, fires a shot. That goes off the left side post. Outside post, a close one there. Broncos back up top to the blue line. Davidson puts it down low behind the net for Huska. Cougars able to get possession of it. And now they look to break out, but a good pinch down the right side wall by Rudolph. Keeps that puck down low. Sends it down behind the net. Huska now battling for it along the left side wing. Bratton gets it up. Now across their own zone. Stretch feed through center and taken away. And a big collision in the neutral zone. Play continues on, I think, just an accidental contact there. Is now trailing behind. Rudig dancing his way in as he picks it up, chasing it all the way into the corner. Tries to center it. No one's there. Davidson keeps it in at the blue line. A shot through traffic, almost redirected in front. And Peyton Shore will cover it up. No zone draw here for the Broncos. 16:06 left in the third period. Face off will be to the right side of Peyton Shore. And the group coming out to the Broncos now: Wilkie, Moen, and Torkey. Lysenko, McFall on the back end. Face off to the right side of Shore. It'll be Wilkie on the draw. Going across from Caden Lemire, and the Cougars win it. Here's Phoenix Cahill in his own corners. He gets tied up, but now the Broncos take it away. Centering feed for Moen in the slot. That one gets denied as it goes off some sticks. Couldn't get the shot on net. And McFall puts one on now, jamming away at it on the redirection in front. McFall, a good look. Wilkie was right there, almost redirected at 5-hole on Peyton Shore. Broncos, though, get the ozone face-off after Shore covers it up. 15:50 left in the third. Same group. Puck will drop, and the Broncos lose the draw, and the Cougars just going to send it way high up into the rafters. It gets down in the neutral zone. Lysenko smacks it up to Torkey. Up right side entry for Wilkie. Now back across the neutral zone. Back to Torkey. Tried to go to Moen. Moen let it go by, and Torkey almost had a piece of it, but now the attack the other way. Picked up by Finnegan. In front, here's a chance. Backhand, look, that goes over top of the net by the Cougars. They center it again, and now a loose puck at center. It's a race for it here, and Torkey trying to go after it, but Colton Bridgman able to beat him to it, but kept in. Left side by Wilkie as Bridgman goes to clear it. Torkey dancing his way in along the wing, just loses possession and regains here. Now Lajoie crossing over the center line will put it in deep behind the net. Elaine picks it up. And now the Broncos, a little bit of a change here. Some fresh skaters coming on as they look to break out. Urix just dancing behind the net. Two guys up on the forecheck for the Cougars. Stretch feet through center, taken away. It was intended there for Beaulieu. The Broncos go back behind their net as it gets dumped in again.

0: Now the Broncos getting tied up behind their net here. Forechecking all five guys here by the Cougars. And now the Broncos still. Kibblewhite battling near side corner. Finally, they cleared out. Beaulieu able to get it at the blue line and now pushes his way into the O zone. Smack back towards center. And all the way back down behind the net of Cal Conway. 14:30 left in the third. Jackson Urix taking it. He goes to clear it out. Kept in. Shot from the blue line again by the Cougars. Now some pressure mounting here for Prince George as they take it up the left side wing. Put it down low behind the net. Here's Bridgman. Bridgman works his way up along the goal line. All the way up to the wing. Up top to Bratton. Bratton goes across. Left side now. Centering feed to Funk. That one gets pushed off. Broncos able to grab possession for a second. Now here's Rondeau. Rondeau just going to circle back to his own end here. Goes across for a lane. Broncos go for a change again. Now return feed to Rondeau at center. Rondeau crossing center. He'll put it in deep. Behind the net. Picked up by Johnston. Now Johnston turns it over. Broncos on the attack. Meunier left side finds Davidson at the circle. Fires. Traffic in front. Rebound comes out. Broncos can't get the second chance. Davidson, though, gets it again at the blue line. Picked up by Fabrushev, taking it down the wing. Now into the corner. Takes it into the trapezoid. He'll get stopped up here. He gets tied up, but Rondeau coming in to help out. Now Fabrushev and Rondeau battling for this puck behind the net. Rondeau able to get it out. Tries to center it for Meunier, and that one cleared out by the Cougars. Broncos, though, some good O-zone pressure as Conway comes out of the net to play, tries to find Meunier at center, but knocked back into the O-zone for the Cougars. Conway behind the net plays it out. Far side, Fabrushev along the wing, trying to play on this one. Now back in the corner for Davidson. Davidson behind the net for Rudig. Rudig drops off, but now the Cougars there to take it. Now centering feed, almost taken away by Funk. And that one turned over, but now Rudig back the other way. He's got speed as he comes in. Stops on a dime, and now a loose puck at center. A 2-on-1 for the Cougars. Gazicki, right side, comes in, puts it back across, fires, and what a save by Cal Conway. Yet again, the con man does it. Robbing everybody left, right, and center. Broncos keep it a one-goal game. Yet again now, here come the Cougars crossing over the blue line. Broncos take it away, and Huska will just send it in deep. Jaden Ilescu on the chase behind the net, almost gets on it as Peyton Shore plays it out. And now sent in deep by the Cougars, and the Broncos will get the icing call. O-zone draw here coming up from the Swift Current, 2-1, and that's our media timeout. Broncos lead it.
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0: Welcome back inside the CN Center. 2-1. Broncos still with the lead here. Their final game of the BC Division road trip. I'm Austin Mattis, bringing you the call of all the action here tonight. Get a face off to the right side of Peyton Shore, and jumping the gun big time is Cole Heights. The Broncos win it. Ilescu just sends it to the deep right corner from the blue line. Far side now. Husko picks it up outside the trapezoid. But Bridgman able to collect it here for the Cougars. They'll break out. Some good pressure in the neutral zone. Sends the puck back to the Broncos zone. McFall tries to put it across. That goes up and out of play by the Cougars as it bounces off a stick. 12:07 here left in the third. Broncos still holding on here, haven't scored since the first period. It was Oliver Torkey and Brendan Rudolph, the two goals in the first period. Could have been a third, a called off goal against Torkey as it bounced off his hand, the redirection in front. And a pretty disciplined game from both sides, only one penalty either way. It was a 5-minute major for the Cougars, and the Broncos a face-off violation. That's a shot from the blue line right off the draw for the Cougars. Broncos get the rebound. And now stretch feet up through center, trying to find Wilkie on the feed from Moen. Goes bouncing by right at Peyton Short. And gets called for the icing. Faceoff back down in Broncos territory. 11:52 left in the third. Broncos, a big 14-hour bus ride home tonight. It'll be sweet to... They could go home with the win. Definitely make that bus ride feel a little shorter as it's Yerxalayin on the back end. Broncos win the draw. Cal Conway just rips it out from behind the net. And took a weird bounce off a stick, and it goes up and out of play. Or it didn't bounce off a stick. He ripped it around the wall and took a weird bounce off the wall, went up and out of play. So no delay of game call. Forward group for the Broncos. Moen, Wilkie, and Torkey. Face off to the left side of Conway. Wilkie on the draw. Puck will drop. Cougars win it. Cahill at the blue line. He fires a shot through traffic. That one just goes off the crossbar. Oh my goodness, that was close. Broncos still lead it. Tier 2-1. You can hear the ding from up here. And wow, a shot from Cahill. That one almost went. A lot of traffic in front. The puck will go up and out of play. The Broncos push it towards center. But wow, that was a close one. And that one just rings off the corner posts. Like I said, there's what, three or four bodies in front, some Broncos and some Cougars. And just rings off the corner of the crossbar. Wow, what a close one there. Broncos still lead it by one. And we'll get a face-off at the center dot. And the Cougars take it off the neutral zone draw. Cahill sends it in deep, brings around the left side. Broncos now in their own end. Good stick here by Rondeau to break it up as they go for the centering feed. And now Fadrushev will take it at center. Bringing it in. One man to beat coming in down the right side wing. He'll curl back. Dropped off for Meunier. Meunier now fighting. He tries to put it back to Fadrushev, but good sticks by the Cougars. Now puck tied up in the corner for a second. Comes behind the net for Corbin Vaughn. Vaughn to Lajoie. Crossing center. Sent in deep up the right side. Cougars held up along the wall here. Broncos. Able to get it out backwards, and now to Davidson, to Meunier, up through center for Rondeau. And now Fadrushev trying to push it into the O zone, but sent back to the red line. Rudy going to cross center, rips it in deep. Broncos go for a change. It's now the Cougars. Bratton in their own zone. Just holding it here, looking for the breakout. He'll cross his own blue line, chipped in right side by Lajoie. Cal Conway plays it out from the trapezoid. And now McFaul. Goes back and forth here with Vlasenko. Vlasenko to Fadrushev. Fadrushev finds the trailing Carter Moen, who almost gets through, splits the defenders, but gets his stick knocked away. And he was looking for the slashing call as the puck was far away from him. Stick just gets slashed out of his hands, and then a puck goes up and out of play into the Bronco bench. 10-16 left here in the third period. 2-1, Broncos holding steady here. Shots on goal, 21-19. Broncos lead that category. Now it'll be Moen, Dinglin, and Beaulieu. McFaul and Vlasenko on the back end. And the Cougars will win it. Bratton takes it, sends it in deep from the neutral zone behind the net. Vlasenko collects. And a big forecheck here. Basically all five guys up deep down in the Broncos zone. A shot from traffic, and the Cougars score. And a heavy forecheck. They put it up to the blue line and just rip one. That one goes over top of the shoulders and beats Cal Conway. We're all tied 2-2 here at the CN Center. And Dermot Johnston gets his first of the season and possibly his first of his Western Hockey League career. Just an absolute rifle from the left side blue line. And a good screen in front of the net by the Cougars and just goes over the glove side of Cal Conway. And we're all tied here. Broncos' final game of the BC Division road trip. We got ourselves a game. The Broncos take it off the draw following the goal. They'll send it in deep. Peyton Shore behind the net. Shore puts it out to the corner. Rudolph pinching down and sends it back down low behind the net. Broncos got to respond here. They haven't scored since the first. Now in front, here's Rudolph trying to fire a shot short side. That one goes wide. A good opportunity nonetheless. Rebound will come out. Broncos can't get a piece of it. Now the Cougars again. They'll take it. Rip it in deep. Rings around to the right side wing. And it comes down low behind the net. And that will be Johnson's first of his Western Hockey League career. And now Alessio pitches it through the neutral zone. Sent in deep. just called for the icing against the Broncos as they were behind the center line. So faceoff now back down in Broncos territory. And a 2-2 game. We're all tied up here as the Cougars find the back of the net. Faceoff to the right side of Conway. Huska, Alescu, and Rudolph out there. As the puck drops, Broncos yet again lose the defensive zone draw. Now another chance here for the Cougars. A tight angle shot. They go across, and that bounces off the crossbar again. The Cougars mounting some pressure here. Left side blue line. They keep it in. Now far side corner. And first shot again, and Isimov will put it down low to the far corner. Broncos, some good sticks, but now in front. Backdoor look, almost a chance. They had Jet Lajoie cross on the other side. Now up top. Here's Bridgman, the former Regina Pat, puts it down low. Backhand chance. Payet Kunetsak goes wide. But yeah, Kunetsak back down behind the net. Now in front again. The Cougars mounting some pressure here, and the Broncos just going to clear this one up and out of the zone. They go for a change. They looked a little tired, back down in their own zone. Stretch feed up to Lajoie. Lajoie just going to chip it up the right side. Broncos Rudig will chase it down to the near side corner. And now Moen, Wilkie, Torkey, Davidson, and Rudig out there for Swift Current. Now the Broncos yet again have to cycle it back to their own zone. Rudig stretch feed up to Wilkie on the chip. And now here's Wilkie, has a chance. He gets pushed off as he goes right down in front. A good defensive effort by the Cougars. Now puck behind the net. Broncos jamming away. Cougars try to clear it out. Kept in along the left side wing by Davidson. A little weird bounce off the wall as he tries to put it down low. Torkey, though, still fighting alongside Moen. Wilkie, left wing at the circle. One-timer from Moen in the high slot. That one goes off a couple Cougar sticks and up and out of play. And a close one here right now, folks. We're all tied 2-2, 7:56 left in the third. Shots on goal, dead even, 21-21. Broncos haven't found as much offensive pressure here. I'm not too sure if this is exactly correct. The website says it's one shot to none here, but that's just, yeah, that is incorrect because Brendan Rudolph has a for sure shot. Still a face-off to the right side to Peyton Shore, Wilkie, Moen, Torkey, Davidson, Rudig. Puck will drop. Broncos win it. Shot by Moen right off the draw and a nice chance going far corner over the left shoulder of Shore. He'll cover it up, but Carter Moen looking to get the go-ahead goal here for the Broncos. Another face-off in the O-zone. And a face-off to the right side now. Peyton Shore, still the same group out there for Swift Current. Moen, Torkey, Wilkie, Davidson, Rudig. We would love to see Rudig. Showtime gets something going here. Davidson gets it from the point. He'll fire a shot. Cougars now on the breakout, off the neutral zone wall, taken back by Davidson. Now Moen tries to get it forward for Wilkie, but pushed back all the way behind the Bronco net minder. Cal Conway puts it to the corner, almost turned over, centering feed, and almost a chance. That one, almost a dangerous look, but Cal Conway still as cool as a cucumber as the Cougars on the attack here. At the blue line, left side, they go across. Now put it on through traffic and gloved up by Cal Conway. And a face-off back in Broncos territory. 7:23 left in the third. Cal Conway goes to play one behind the net and goes to put it up, and they pinch down and almost a chance there for the Cougars. But one thing about Cal Conway, you know what? In those situations, he still looks calm, cool, collected. It's almost like he wants to make the big saves on that one because you know he can. Face-off to the left side of Conway. Down in the Broncos zone, puck drops, and the Broncos able to clear it out to the other side. It doesn't touch a stick, so we get the icing call. 7:16 left in the third. Now it's Rondo, Menye, Fadushev. Elaine Yurik's on the back end. As I mentioned, Yurik's first game back. Hasn't played a game here this season. And almost all of them last year with the Broncos. Face off to the right side of Conway. Same group out there. Puck will drop. Gets tied up right at the draw. And Conway just going to play it to the corner. And taken up here by Funk. Funk will play it down low along the wall. Broncos battling the lane. Using that big frame to try and get the puck up. Now Fadushev, right side. Still battling down in the Broncos zone. Rondo comes in as the help. Still caught up along the right side. Circle down in the Broncos zone. Both teams trying to get it out. And finally the Cougars do, but a good stick here. Now Rondo taking it through center. Puts it across. Fadushev Tries to bring it in, but they're going to settle back here, go defensive, and now on the attack, right side. Little toe drag, shot through traffic, right at the pad, save made by Conway. And that'll be our final media timeout of the period. We'll be right back with more third period action. We're all tied, 2-2.
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0: And welcome back inside the CN Center. Come back from our final media timeout. We're tied 2-2 from the Broncos. Two first period goals from Brendan Rudolph, Oliver Torkey. And then the answers come from Aiden Foster and Dermot Johnson. Johnson getting his first career Western Hockey League goal. All tied 2-2. Broncos need to find the back of the net. They've had some good chances. Shots on goal now, 22-22, all tied up. Broncos led the first period in shots, 10-3. Both teams 0-for-1 on the power play, but Broncos have been absolutely dominating the faceoff circle, 34-19. There's a faceoff to the left side of Cal Conway. Puck will drop, and the Cougars win it. They get it up to the blue line. Looking for a shot here. It's Colton Bridgman. He'll just send it off the back wall. A rebound. Another chance there. Pad saved by Conway. It's Wilkie, Moen, and Dingman out there. Puck behind the net. Or sorry, Wilkie, Dingman, and Beaulieu. Bridgman again, though. Right side blue line for the Cougars. Puts it down low. No shot. Right side, just outside the trapezoid. Back up to Bridgman. Trying to put the moves on Sawyer. Dingman puts it behind the net. Puck gets caught up. There's Trey Wilkie battling out there. And now Cougars cycling this one around. A shot through traffic again. That goes off a body. Doesn't make it on. Bounces to the far side corner. And now a delayed penalty here against the Broncos as Colton Elaine's going to get one here as they battle in front of the net. And the Broncos touch it. And a cross check will be the call here against Colton Elaine as they're battling in front of the net. And just gets baited a little bit. Now Elaine changing some kind words to Colton Bridgman as they work their way out. Sorry, Elaine works his way to the penalty box and yeah, just got baited into that one. Big Al, Colton Elaine, just, yeah, definitely going back and forth, and then, yeah, just gets baited into the call. So now the Broncos, for the second time tonight, find themselves on a Swift Plumbing and Heating penalty kill. Face off to the right side of Conway. They've killed off the only one so far here tonight. It was a short-lived one, but nonetheless, they've killed it off. 5:56 left in the third. Moen, Rondo out there with Vlasenko and Davidson. And the Cougars on the attack now. Shot, rebound chance, and what a stick to knock away by Rondo. He'll clear it out to center. Puck bouncing around in the neutral zone, and puck goes back and forth in the offensive zone for the Cougars, so we'll get a face-off in the neutral zone. 5:42 left in the third. 1:46 in this Swift Plumbing and Heating penalty kill. It's Moen out there with Davidson, Vlasenko, and Rondo. Moen on the draw, going across from Surgot. Puck will drop. Cougars get it. Along the red line, Peck will send it in deep to the left side corner. And now on the attack, up top to the blue line. Here's our Anisimov. Goes right side. One-timer. Nice save by Conway as it goes right across the ice, hitting his pad, almost redirected in, but Conway, nice save there. And still 2-2 here in the third period, 5:29. 1:33 left in this penalty kill here for the Broncos, brought to you by Prairie Sky Well Services, or sorry, Swift Plumbing and Heating. Face off to the left side of Conway, same group still out there for Swift Current. Oh, sorry, now it's Urix out there instead of Lysenko. Puck will drop to the left side of Conway. Broncos get it for a second, and now Urix just tied up along the wall. Jamming away at this one. Both teams trying to get a piece of it. Still caught up along the wall. Broncos got to get this out, but the time winding down, so they're not going to complain about this as it gets tied up. Still caught up. Both teams jamming away. It's slowly moving, so the time just winds down. And the Broncos get it. They clear it out to the other side. Moen able to rip it out. Kills off some valuable time. 1 minute left here in the penalty kill for the Broncos after that cross-check against Colton Lane. And now Peck will bring it in up the right sideline, down the right wing. Centering feed goes off the side of the net, now behind the net. Broncos in front of the net. Able to push it back up to the blue line, but still on the attack. The Cougars working their way around the outside. Left side, here's Surgot. Puts it down behind the net, looking for the back door. Look, and Peck just goes past his stick. This one cleared out back to center. Picked up by Anisimov. Up to Peck. Peck will re-enter the zone here. On the man advantage, Cougars get pushed off, and a great stick here by the Broncos, and just holding this one up along the left side wall. Now blue line here, looking for a shot. 25 seconds left on the PK. Left side toe drag, and goes off a body in front. Broncos able to knock it down. They jam away at it behind the net. And left side corner, 15 seconds, up top to the blue line again for the Cougars. They put it down low at the wing. Up top, fires one through traffic. That gets knocked down by Hyde Davids, and he'll backhand it up and out of the zone. And that should do it. A successful PK here for the Broncos. 4 seconds left, though, but the puck all the way down behind Peyton Shore. And now the Cougars break out here. We're back to 5-on-5. And now Moen gets it up to Rondeau. Rondeau on the attack down the right side. Curling around, trying to find the man in front. No one's there. Now up top. Here's Rudick. Fires a shot through traffic. That one goes over top as it gets redirected wide. Tied up down in the near side corner. Moen gets it to Beaulieu. Beaulieu to Yurks at the blue line. He just smacks it back down low into the corner. Beaulieu gets it alongside Rondeau. Rondeau just outside the trap. Pizzoy tries to center it. Gets it right back to himself. Right side to Yurks. Yurks puts it on through traffic. Almost redirected in front as it goes wide of the net. Now right side wing again. Beaulieu will fire a shot off the shoulder of Peyton Shore. Rondeau able to pinch down on the forecheck. Keeps the puck in the O-zone. And now Yurks does the same along the left side wall. Broncos putting on some pressure. Moen behind the net. Puts it up, right side to Rudig. Rudig, left side to Yurks. Yurks looking for a shot. Puts one on, almost redirected. Pad save in front by Shore. And now Moen dancing his way in. Puts it down low to Rondeau. Moen able to come back and get it. Now with the circle, the Cougars finally clear it out. But a good series of pressure here from the Broncos. And now the Broncos holding this behind their net. It's showtime. Rudig with the puck, looking to get things going here on the breakout. Would love a little bit of showtime right now. 2:35 left here in the third period. The Broncos put it up through the neutral zone. Icing called off as it gets sent off a stick. Cougars get it, put it far side wall, and now the Broncos here on a heavy forecheck. Three guys up. Dingman out there with Torkey and Wilkie. And the Cougars send it in deep to the Broncos zone. Now behind the net, a man left in front, but just bobbles it. Now right side blue line for Bridgman. Cougars fire a shot through traffic. Gets knocked down at the doorstep again. Now Torkey gets it for Davidson. Davidson just going to send it high up through the neutral zone. Sawyer Dingman on the trail. Now Wilkie will pick it up, crossing the logo. He'll enter. High slot. Fires a shot right into the chest of Peyton Shore. And that'll be a good shot, but a face-off down in Broncos territory. 1:55 left here in the third. 2-2. We're all tied up, folks. And oh my, this game's coming down to it. The Broncos' final game of their BC Division road trip. Cougars 2-3 coming into this one. Broncos 4-4. They're 2-3 on the road trip so far. Looking to go an even 500. Now Faroushev, Rondeau, Menier, Rudy Yurks on the back end. Rondeau on the draw. The puck will drop. Goes to the side of the Cougars. They get it to the far corner. And now picked up by Vaughn, the captain. He clears it all the way out to the Broncos' end. And he gets called for the icing. And the Broncos maybe get a nice break on that one. It looked like they maybe or definitely could have gotten by the Cougars. Had a couple of strides, but the official makes the call. You got to respect it. And yeah, that definitely looked like the Cougars could have got there. Maybe the Broncos slowed down a bit, so there was an anticipation of that. But nonetheless, the Broncos get a break there on the icing call. O-zone draw here for Swift Current. Sand group out there. Yurks Rudig on the back end. Rondeau on the draw. Right side of Peyton Shore. Now Lee Surgot on the draw. Going against Rondeau. Puck will drop. Broncos get it for a second. But the Cougars just holding it up along the wall. Surgot going to take it down in the corner. 1:40 left here as the Cougars break out. They put it through the neutral zone and chip it in deep up the left side. Rudick behind the net. Now works his way out. Pushing up, but now pinched down. Lajoie has a chance in front. Dancing his way in at the blue paint to the Broncos. They're able to keep it alive here with some good sticks. Faroushev clears it out to center to Bridgman. Now the Cougars They're taking it at the red line, rip it right back into the O zone. Rudy grabs it in the far corner. Behind the net for Yurics. Yurics up to Faroushev. Faroushev to Rondeau. Rondeau now crossing the center line, puts it right at Shore. Shore going to play it out to the left side corner. And the Cougars clear it out again. Final minute of play here left in the third. Broncos tied up 2-2 here. This is Colton Lane. Takes it to the far side corner. He gets tied up along the wall. And Faroushev comes out behind the net, helps him out. Out to Davidson. And the Broncos on the breakout here. Davidson going to bring it in, just rips it around the left side, all the way to the far side corner. And now cleared out here by the Cougars, and a loose puck at center, though, as sticks collide. Elaine grabs it at the Bronco line, puts it up through center again. 30 seconds left here in the third. We're all tied 2-2. And now here's Bridgman from the blue line. Tries to bring it over the neutral zone, and he does. Sends it in deep. Elaine meets it in the corner, puts it up to Davidson along the wall. And now the Broncos, maybe enough time for one final breakout here and a final rush, but Wilkie just loses it at center. But a loose stick again by the Cougars. Now the Cougars down the left side. A bit of pressure here. They'll put it down behind the net. 8 seconds. Right side corner of the Broncos zone. Puts it across in front. Broncos trying to clear it out. 3 seconds and another shot. Rebound chance, and what a save by Cal Conway at the buzzer. And the Broncos stay alive. 2-2. We're going to overtime, and Cal Conway with an impressive spectacular save here. The rebound chance right at the buzzer. Oh my goodness. And Cal Conway keeps the Broncos in it here. And I cannot believe it. Just doing Cal Conway things at the dying seconds. Puts on the shot. Bad save. And Cal Conway reaching out with the blocker. Oh my goodness. And that might be another save of the night candidate here for Cal Conway. He's gotten a couple already and just wants to add to the tally. Folks, we'll take a quick break and come back with overtime here from the CN Center.
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0: 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Cal Conway yet again making save after save here tonight, keeping the Broncos in this one. And he's just absolutely unbelievable. He probably has a couple candidates for save of the night here tonight. And Cal Conway and his paddle, Cal Conway and his blocker. Just impressive play after impressive play. And now 3-on-3 overtime. We're tied 2-2. You couldn't get it done in 60. So now let's see if the extra five will do it. No return overtime here at the CN Center. The Broncos will take it off the draw. But now a quick attack here. Right side, Cougars come in. Backdoor look, almost a chance, and that gets denied. Broncos back the other way. It's Rondeau, Rudig, and Rudolph. Rondeau, right side, puts it in front. Rudig! That one just goes wide, and what a chance for the Broncos on the answer. Broncos holding it down behind the net. Up top to Rudig at the blue line. Dancing around here, trying to find some room. Here's Showtime. Puts it in front, almost redirected on the back look, on the back door look by Rondeau. And now the Cougars going to regain possession on this one behind the net. And the Broncos going to go for a change. It'll be Moen coming out there alongside Torkey. Rudig staying out as well. And now Rudig going onto the bench. On comes Hyde Davidson. Now on the breakout. Coming is the Cougars. Through the neutral zone, they got some speed coming in. There's a shot save made by Cal Conway. And he is just absolutely unbelievable tonight. He really wants to go home on that bus with a win, and just a one-on-one opportunity down the left side. And Towns Kazicki tries to go glove side, and glove side, blocker side, pad side, doesn't matter. Cal Conway just making all types of saves here tonight. Faceoff to the right side of him. Puck will drop. Johnston at the blue line. Still Davidson, Moe, and Torkey out there. And across the blue line, this one takes a weird bounce. The Broncos now have possession. 3:45 left in this overtime period. No return overtime once you bring it in the O zone. Can't intentionally bring it back or a faceoff on the other side of the ice. As Moen just skating back to the Broncos zone. Trying to find the right time to attack. Now here's Moen with speed. Brings it over the blue line. He's going to stop. Drops off to Torkey. Torkey takes it in the corner. Cuts back for a second. Now up the right side wall. Torkey up to the blue line. Just rips it down deep. It'll ring behind the net. Davidson's there. And now Moen just tying it up alongside Davidson. Trying to pull it out, but the Cougars get a piece of it. And now the Cougars try to clear it out. They can't. They go back down behind the net. Torkey, the lone guy up on the forecheck. And some fresh skaters out for the Broncos now as Rudolph comes back in. Now Jason McFall as well and Parker Rondeau. So Rudolph, Rondeau, McFall out there. 2:50 left here in the overtime period is now breaking out here. Anisimov on the attack down the right side circle. He'll curl back. Tries to go down low. He does. Switches spots here now. High slot looking for an opportunity. Curling back again. It's Peck at the high slot. Peck coming in. Has a chance right in front. And a great stick by Rondeau. Knocks it away. Now McFall at his own blue line. Up to Rondeau. Rondeau enters up the left side. He comes in behind the net. Wrapping around to the right side corner. At the circles. Tries to stop. Almost loses possession. We'll trade spots here with McFall. McFall coming down the right side wing. McFall falls down. And now a loose puck. And now a one-on-one. Cal Conway with Peck. Peck comes in. Gets the knife. Conway. Oh, and the rebound chance goes over top. And we're still tied here. We'll get a faceoff down in the Broncos zone. 2-2. All tied here. And I know Cal Conway thought about coming out to get that puck. It was slowly floating around. Cal Conway yet again just makes the nice save. And maybe been poked behind from Jace McFall and then is able to redirect it on the rebound chance. 2:06 left here in the fourth, in the overtime period as the fourth period up on the clock. Faced off to the right side of Conway. It's Rudig out there with Moen and Torkey centering feet in front by the Cougars right at the doorstep. Oh, and Cal Conway tried to play it out right away. Not happy about that one. As it would have been a 2-on-1 the other way with Rudig and Carter Moen. And if you're the Cougars, that's one guy, two guys you don't want a 2-on-1 with. But the official blows it down. Face off in Broncos territory. Left side of Cal Conway. Torkey now comes off. And now it's Moen, Wilkie, and Rudig. Broncos get the draw to their end, but cleared out as it rings around the backside wall. And now the Cougars, all the way down at their own blue line. They push it through center now. On the attack, they come up the right side, dancing the way in. Rudig, a good defensive effort, able to push it away. And battling in the far side corner. Now behind the net, dancing around. Cougars still on the attack. They go back up top to the point. Now left side. Here's Lajoie, works his way in. Left side circle, now right side. Coming in, here's Kazicki. He'll put it to the right side. Now back across, here's Vaughn left wing. Vaughn, 1:20 left in overtime here. We're tied 2-2. And now coming up, Lemire puts on a shot. That one goes wide. Broncos get the rebound. Rudig curling behind the net, trying to find the breakout pass. Now stretch feed to Wilkie. Wilkie crossing the center line, and he's just going to get caught up at center. Puts it back for Rudig. Now Rudig curling back all the way down behind the net. 1 minute left here in overtime. 3-on-3. No return at the CN Center. And now here's Meunier out there. It's Meunier, Beaulieu, and Rudig. Meunier going to bring it in the O zone up to left side and gets called for the offside. Beaulieu just gets caught dragging the leg. I think he was looking for the entry feed up the left side. Nonetheless, we're going to face off in the neutral zone. 47.4 left here in overtime. Now it's Davidson out there with Meunier and Huska. Huska comes on just for the faceoff and right away changes spots here for Meunier. Now Rondeau and Davidson And now a little 2-on-2 coming in. Cougars down the right side. They ring around looking for the centering feed. No one's there. And a good stick by Davidson knocks it off. 30 seconds left here in overtime. Rondo, far corner of the Broncos zone. Now back behind the net for Davidson. He's working his way out. Stretch feed up to Menye. Menye chips it in for Davidson. Knocked away. And now the Cougars, they'll have the final rush here. Behind their net, 10 seconds left. Now working their way through center. They go across left side to Shergott. Shergott goes right side to the circle. There's a shot. That one goes out to the netting. And we'll get a face-off here. 1.6 left here in the overtime period. And looks like for the second time this road trip, the Broncos are going to get a shootout. And wow, what an exciting one here tonight. The group out there for the Broncos for the final 1.6 seconds. It'll be Urix along with Rudolph and Wilkie. Puck will drop, goes to the corner, and that will do it. 65 minutes wasn't enough, so now we'll go to the one-on-one shootout here at the CN Center. And the Broncos, for the second time this road trip, going to go to the shootout. We got ourselves a good one here tonight, folks. We'll take one more quick break. Come back with our shootout here from the CN Center. I'm Austin Mattis. 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
0: And welcome back inside the CN Center. 60 minutes, we couldn't get it done. Five-minute three-on-three overtime, couldn't get it done. And now we are here, the shootout, the Broncos, second time on this BC Division road trip. It was Cade Rudick who got the winner when they were in Penticton just last week. And now let's see who will be the guys here for Swift Current to kick things off. I'm Austin Mattis bringing you the call of all the action here tonight. It's tied 2-2. Broncos were a 2-0 lead to start off the first period, but fighting back was the Cougars, and now we're all tied 2-2. Like I mentioned, the overtime, 3-on-3, no return, couldn't get it done. And now to see how this one will play out. Cal Conway, a couple highlight reel saves here tonight, one with the paddle, and then another one at the dying second at the buzzer beater with the blocker. And now it looks like you're about to get set. The first shooter here for the Prince George Cougars will be Yakun Etzak. Here he comes, grabbing it at center, Dmitry Yakun Etzak. Crossing the blue line, coming on a straight line right at Conway. Fires, that one goes off the bar. And now the first shooter for the Cougars doesn't go. And Dmitry Yakun Etzak, the first one to go. And now here he is, Cade Showtime Rudick. He got the game-winning goal in Penticton last week for the shootout. Let's see what he can do here. The Humboldt Saskatchewan product. The booze raining down. Grabs it from the center dot, and here he comes, Showtime. Up the right wing, at the circle, coming, fires, and a blocker saved by Peyton Shore. And now the next shooter here for the Cougars. It'll be Trey Peck, the Long Lake, Minnesota product. The Army West Point commit. He'll grab it at center. comes over the blue line with a bit of speed, goes left into the circles now, coming in, stops, trying to get by, and some nasty moves by Peck. He gets over the pad and he scores. And Trey Peck, a nice goal with the moves in front to go past Cal Conway. Now here for the Broncos. The 6'6" Russian forward, Stepan Fatoushev. 0-for-1 on the shootout this season. He's got some nasty mitts. Don't let the height fool you as he comes up from center. Puts it forward. He'll chase after it down the right side. Dancing. Fires. He scores! Steve Stepan Fatoushev answers the call. 1-1. We're all tied here. Both second shooters score here at the CN Center. And now number 28 here. Jaden Lemire here for the Cougars. He brings it up with speed. High slot. Fires. Pad saved by Conway. And the Broncos a chance to seal the deal right now. Lemire, a Minnesota draft pick. 114th overall this past summer to the Minnesota Wild. And now Ty Meunier. Let's see what he can do. Grabs it at center. Down the right side, comes into the slot, comes in, fires, he scores! The Broncos take it 3-2 in the shootout over the Cougars and are going home back to Speedy Creek with the win. They go 3-3 on the road trip, and Ty Meunier seals the deal. We'll take a break. We'll be back with the post-game show. Broncos take it 3-2 in the shootout. This is Reddit Equipment KSIH Broncos Hockey.
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0: And welcome to the post-game show for Redhead Equipment, Case IH Broncos Hockey here on Country 94.1. Swift Current Online, a shootout winner here for Ty Meunier at the CN Center. A 3-2 final. Broncos take it in the shootout. Their second shootout win here this season, but what a game. A 2-0 lead to start things off, and then answering back the Cougars. You got to give them credit. They put in a great performance. But of course, Cal Conway doing what he does best, robbing people left, right, and center. Makes a couple of highlight reel saves here tonight and keeps the Broncos in the game. And then in the shootout, stops two, Broncos score two, and Ty Meunier, the final one. Stepan Fatoushev is the first shooter. And what a spectacular performance here tonight from the Swift Current Broncos. They go 3-3 on their BC Division road trip and now going home. A 14-hour bus ride tonight all the way to Speedy Creek, feeling good about themselves. Let's take a look at our scoring summary brought to you by Coast Swift Current Hotel. Coast Swift Current Hotel, refreshingly local. So, as I mentioned, Broncos, they start off the scoring early on in the first period and two big goals. One of them by Oliver Torkey. His third of the season, assisted by Colton Alain, Trey Wilkie. This was a shot from Colton Alain at the right side blue line. Goes through traffic and redirected in front by Torkey. That makes it a 1-0 game at 11:44. And then Brennan Rudolph gets his second of the season, assisted by Jaden Ilescu. And this was another good opportunity. Ilescu just brings it down low, sucks into the fenders, passes it off to Rudolph at the right side circle. He takes it all the way up to the point and just fires one through traffic. And Peyton Shore, nothing he could do about that one. That one came at 14:59. Made it 2-0 for Swift Current after the initial period. But the Cougars able to answer back in the second in pretty quick fashion. Just 10 seconds into the second period, Aiden Foster gets his fifth of the season, assisted by Jet LaJoie and Phoenix Cahill at 10 seconds. Just a nice shot. Rebound comes out to the left circle. And a nice put back there by Foster makes it a 2-1 game. No one else can find the back of the net throughout the rest of the period. So 2-1 going into the third. And then Dermot Johnston finds the back of the net. His first of the season for the Cougars at 9:57 in the third. Assisted by Trey Peck and Lee Shergott. That makes it 2-2. Game goes to overtime. Neither team can get it done in the overtime period. And then we go to shootout. And like I mentioned, first shooter for the Broncos was Cade Rudick. He missed. And then Dmitri Yakunetsak missed for the Cougars. Trey Peck, a beautiful goal for the Cougars to get past Cal Conway. Puts the pressure on the Broncos. But Stefan Fadorchev, he scores. Caden Lemire, he misses. And then Ty Manier finds the back of the net in the shootout. Broncos take the winner here tonight, 3-2. They go home with the 2 points. And what a spectacular performance here tonight. Broncos 3-3 on their BC Division road trip. Final shots on goal, 32-26 in favor of PG. Power play, Broncos 0-1, Cougars 0-2, and then the faceoffs. Broncos dominated the faceoff circle 39-26. That is your scoring summary brought to you by Coast with Kern Hotel. Coast with Kern Hotel, refreshingly local. We'll take another break, come back with our three stars, final out-of-town scoreboard, and as well hear from Broncos assistant coach Zach Franco. Don't go anywhere. I'm Austin Mattis. 3-2 the final here tonight. Shootout winner, Ty Manier, Cal Conway. Great game as well. 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
0: And welcome back inside the CN Center for the post-game show. 3-2, the final score here tonight. Broncos win it in the shootout. Ty Manier getting the shootout winner, and what a game. Broncos now 3-3 and finish off their BC Division road trip on a high note. We took a look at our scoring summary brought to you by CoSwift Kern Hotel. Now, let's take a look at the three stars here for tonight brought to you by Streamham Law. So, third star here tonight, number six, Dermot Johnston, here for the Prince George Cougars. 1 goal, 0 assists, and a +1/+-minus for him tonight. But his first Western Hockey League career goal, so a well-deserved third star for Dermot Johnston. Second star tonight, Peyton Shore, the goaltender here tonight for the Prince George Cougars. And I feel like we got ourselves treated to another goalie battle here tonight. There's been quite a few of those throughout the season here for the Broncos so far, even though we're only 9 games into the season. But Peyton Shore, good performance from him. 26 shots against, 24 saves. Of course, he lets 2 go by in the shootout. But nonetheless, he made a big, big amount of saves tonight in big moments. So he's the second star for tonight, brought to you by Streamham Law. And then, of course, the first star here tonight brought to you by Streamham Law. Swift Current's very own shots on goal, 32 with 30 saves, about 2 or 3 highlight reel saves. And then, of course, he gets the shootout save as well. Cal Conway, yet again, continues to impress here. The Swift Current fans, we got a good one. And like Travis Kirkert said a couple weeks ago, the gag rule, get a good goalie. And right now, the Broncos got that. And number one, Cal Conway, the Andover, Minnesota product. That is your three stars here brought to you by Streamham Law. Number one, Cal Conway. Number two, Peyton Shore. And then number three, Dermot Johnston. Streamham Law, three stars, your local lawyers. We'll take another break. Come back with the rest of the postgame show. Hopefully, we'll be joined by Broncos assistant coach Zach Franco. I'm Austin Mattis. 3-2, the final here tonight from the CN Center. Broncos take it in the shootout.
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0: 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Final score 3-2 tonight. Broncos take it in the shootout here over the Prince George Cougars and go 3-3 on their BC road trip and now improve to 5-4 on the season. Happy to be joined by Broncos assistant coach Zach Franco. And Frank's another exciting one here tonight. Probably went a little longer than you guys probably would have liked to anticipate, but I guess just looking at this overall, your kind of thoughts on this one from start to finish.
21: Yeah, anytime you can end a road trip on a happy note, that's a positive for us. And, you know, we really, really liked our first period today. Got out ahead, hemmed them in, you know, stuck to our game plan and our structure, and then kind of let it slip away a little bit in the latter half of the game. But you know what? Hey, anytime you're on the road and you can steal two, that's a win in itself.
0: Yeah, absolutely. And like you said, a great start there. And you know, one of the biggest differences today, of course, the team ultimately did get outshot tonight, 32-26. But the pressure early on in the O zone, a lot of good shots, kind of shooting from everywhere and anywhere you can. What did you like there offensively, especially earlier on in the game from the team?
21: I thought we were moving. We were changing the point of attack. I thought there was, you know, shots from all over, whether it was our defensemen. You know, you look at one of our goals as a tip. I thought the one, you know, probably if there was video replay would have counted, but you know, it is what it is with technical difficulties. But yeah, just getting the puck from different points of attack or something we emphasize in video and also a lot in practice, and you know, it paid off today.
2: And that kind of brings a question too. I was wondering about that, like you

0: our side tonight.
1: Well, nonetheless, like you said, it paid off. Broncos end up winning 3-2 here tonight in the shootout. And, of course, it seems like this is a repeat conversation. Cal Conway, a couple of highlight reel saves here tonight. You could probably, you know, throw a dart at one of them and see which one's going to be highlight of the night. But how much does he continue to impress you with how much he's able to keep this team in games?
0: Yeah, he keeps in every game. The thing that amazes me is being around him. You know, his demeanor never changes, whether it's an off day, a practice day, or a game day. He's just super calm and just, you know what, nothing really bothers him. And that's the sign of a mature goalie that's, you know, ready to take that next step. And for us, the next step is, you know, being the guy. And man, he's done such a good job.
1: Well, you talk about staying calm and staying cool. And, you know, he's not afraid to play the puck behind the net. He's not afraid to come out in front of the circles and play it. You know, a couple scary moments here today. But even in those moments, you know, he seems like he's still calm. And they go back up top and the net's wide open. You know, even as coaches, does that scare you a little bit? Or do you have a lot of trust in him when he's playing the puck out like that in those moments?
0: No, I think that it helps. Anytime, you know, you can eliminate a team's forechecks with goalie puck play, you can play faster. I know D-men love it because they're not getting hit. So no, it's definitely a skill in itself, and it's like having a third defenseman back there, and he's done such a good job at that this year. And you know, it really helps our back end out, and also, you know, helps our forwards out too. You know, instead of having to track all the way down to get the puck, you know, we can quick strike other teams with how well he plays puck.
1: Another good thing here for the team tonight, 39-26 on the faceoff dot. Like, really, you know, you talk about how important faceoffs are. The team really made a crucial difference in that tonight. What was, obviously, you know, it comes down to individual skill and guys working at it on the dot, but, you know, how important was that tonight for the guys to be winning those draws?
0: Anytime you can start a game, start a shift with the puck, it helps. It helps your possession. It helps the way, you know, everybody wants to play on offense, but the only way to do that is, you know, to win your one-on-ones, and it all starts, you know, on the face-off circle, wherever it is in the ice. And another thing is, too, is the only time you can really set, right? You can set, you can have a set play, and I thought our guys executed those pretty well tonight. And, yeah, luckily it was a part of our win.
1: And now, of course, a big, long 14-hour bus ride home here for the team. I'm sure it feels good to now have the win going back home. I guess, you know, just reflecting on this whole trip, team goes 3-3. Safe to say you guys are pretty happy with the improvement and, I guess, the overall record here throughout these six games.
0: Yeah, I think so. You know, I thought we may have deserved a better fate in Victoria. We kind of stunk it out between Kelowna and Kamloops, and then, you know, got here, reset it, and it was kind of nice to have an afternoon game. I was just, you know, get right back at it. We had a good practice yesterday and on the bus, and then we're right back at it, not a whole lot of time to think about it. So, yeah, we're happy with it, and then, you know, it's going to be a long bus trip home, but you know what, it's crazy because it's going to be, we play on Friday, so we're going to have a couple good days of rest and then get ready for, I think it's Saskatoon. So, no, it's, the guys are happy. The guys are eager and itching to get home, and you know, for us as a coaching staff, you know, we're really proud of the guys for, you know, finding a way to get 2 points in a very hard building to play. And I know when I was in this league, it was very hard to win both. And, you know, when we always came up here for two, but, to play here and to have the success today is just hopefully good things to come.
1: Awesome, Franks. Appreciate you taking the time. And yeah, great job with their night, guys.
0: Thank you. Appreciate it.
1: All right, folks, we'll take one more break. Come back with the final bit of our post-game show here tonight. That was assistant coach Zach Franco. Final score, 3-2 here tonight. Broncos take it over the Cougars in the shootout and go 3-3 on their BC Division road trip. Don't go anywhere. Still our final out-of-town scoreboard brought to you by Great Canadian Oil Change. I'm Austin Mattis. 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
2: Welcome back to the post-game show for Reddit Equipment Case IH Broncos Hockey, and that essentially wraps things up for us here tonight. Final score, 3-2 Broncos take it over the Cougars in the shootout, their lone matchup of the season, and the first time the Broncos have beat the Cougars since 2023, so a nice little milestone there, and now 3-3 on their BC Division road trip. We'll take one final look at our out-of-town scoreboard brought to you by Great Canadian Oil Change, and looks like that Tri-City Wenatchee game has started. They're 15 seconds in, only 0-0 in that one. And looking around in the National Hockey League, a few other games have kind of started here, and we got a final as well. So just looking there, the Kraken actually 3-2 over the Capitals. That's at the end of the second. That game is not finished. And then the Canucks and Rangers tied to put one aside at the end of the first. That is your out-of-town scoreboard brought to you by Great Canadian Oil Change. And that does it. Broncos next game Friday at the Iplex. It's going to be Cancer Awareness Night. Make sure you buy tickets. Come to that game. A portion of the ticket proceeds will be going to the Cypress Regional Hospital, and as well they'll have special cancer awareness jerseys, which will be auctioned off, which will also be going to the Cypress Regional Hospital. So a great game for that one. If you can't make it down to the game, don't worry, you can tune into all the action on Country 94.1 Swift Current Online. A 7 o'clock puck drop for that one, 6:45 pregame show against the Blades. You don't want to miss it. I'm Austin Mattis saying goodnight here from the CN Center. This is Reddit Equipment Case IH Broncos Hockey. Broncos take it 3-2 in the shootout over the Cougars.
3: 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It may not be reproduced or retransmitted in any form, and the accounts and descriptions of this game may not be disseminated without express written consent.
4: From the Provincial News Desk, I'm Judy Peters. Taylor Japp has been found guilty of second-degree murder in the death of Brianna Hayes following a trial in Estevan. The jury delivered its unanimous verdict late Tuesday evening, with the Crown Prosecutor David Boulanger saying the outcome brings a measure of closure for the Hayes family.
5: Well, this is the end of a six-week jury trial, and we're very happy that the jurors saw the evidence the same way we did, by rendering a guilty verdict as charged.
4: The conviction means Japp will receive a mandatory life sentence with a judge to determine his parole ineligibility period at a later date. A Moose Jaw court heard a Regina area man admit to making a death threat against his partner's mother. We get more from Moose Jaw's Sean Slatt.
6: Dayton Ray Set pleaded guilty in Moose Jaw Provincial Court on Tuesday to uttering death threats and was sentenced to 12 months of probation. Crown Prosecutor Stephen Wishart said the threat was sent through Facebook Messenger during an ongoing child custody dispute. The matter was resolved through a joint submission from the Crown and Defense. Ray Set apologized to the court before Judge David Chow accepted the joint submission. I'm Sean Slott.
4: With SGI registration documents increasingly kept online, Estevan police are recommending drivers make sure they can access them even without an internet connection. Community Engagement Officer Constable Danielle Stephanie has more.
7: A PDF is definitely enough, and we can always verify to make sure that those dates are correct through our data entry system.
4: Homelessness in smaller Saskatchewan communities can be less visible, according to a new report from the Canadian Centre for Policy Alternatives. The report focuses on Regina and Saskatoon, but senior researcher Simon Enoch says smaller communities can face similar challenges.
8: Given the weather in Saskatchewan, like, they're going to look for any warmth they can find. And the sort of less visible sort of examples of homelessness are people that, you know, are perpetually couch surfing, always looking for a place, may sleep outside once in a while, but may be able to secure a couch or floor space for a week or so, people sleeping in cars.
4: The report calls for greater provincial action on housing, social supports, and preventing homelessness. And that's your provincial news.
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4: Rain tonight, changing to snow, a low of -1. Tomorrow, periods of snow, a high of plus 5. On Tuesday, it'll be sunny, 11 degrees. Wednesday, sunshine and 16. Current weather conditions can be found anytime on your Swift Current online app. I'm Judy Peters.
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1: There's some room. It's flying in the air. Rebounds out. And McCall. Now the wraparound. He scores!
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1: And Jason McCall ties the game with the wraparound. 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
11: Rain tonight, changing to snow, a low of -1. Tomorrow, periods of snow, a high of +5. On Tuesday, it'll be sunny, 11 degrees. Wednesday, sunshine and 16. Current weather conditions can be found anytime on your Swift Current online app. I'm Judy Peters.
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12: Rain tonight, changing to snow, a low of -1. Tomorrow, periods of snow, a high of +5. On Tuesday, it'll be sunny, 11 degrees. Wednesday, sunshine and 16. Current weather conditions can be found anytime on your Swift Current Online app. I'm Judy Peters.
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